December 729, Quebec, Sierra, Shannon, descend to flight level 140. Cameras 242, Shannon, control squad. Cameras 242, identified, cleared front banner, go from.

Ryanair 8 Echo Golf, you can put that request to Dublin now, 135.655, okay? Thanks to 1 Papa Shannon, identified.

Contact 397, come and confirm, folks. Tiger 397, Shannon, identify through front, over to index.

camera is for my Shannon Confirmed 12. Camera is for my Shannon identified here from Bill Coates, please up.

Does Zero Su Shang confirm flight level? Delta 202 Shannon, identify Kirsten Pickles Blue Cell. Negative, after Pickle, Blue Cell. Leave my uniform, Tango Oscar Victor.

Emirates 242, Shannon. I don't have traffic ahead on your track at the moment. Advise if you want 11.

at 85 kilos, and I'm identified. At 85 kilo. Yeah, we do. I'll give you the descent and hand you over as early as I can, really, for journey.

Tamarack 887, identified and cleared on the cleared Stovic. Stovic 1 golf arrival at runway 34. Tamarack 887, descend flight level 100.

Letter 1 and 2, 4 Shannon identified here from Resno to Beaufort. Street 4612, Shannon identified here to Onbeck. Reach 4612. Reach 4612, identified, clear to one back.

7 8 7 9 7 5. Lieutenant 478, officially it's 330 by phone, but I'll send you a bit early and hand you over released for service.

Turkish 4 is standing confirmed 12. Turkish 4 is standing identified, cleared from Tickle to Amlaz. Reach 4612, contact Shannon 121.405.

Charlie Golf Whiskey Charlie Bravo Shannon confirmed Fox. Charlie Golf Whiskey Charlie Bravo identified cleared from Resno to Morax.

Star 11, Shannon identified, cleared from Del Sol to Avondale. Delta 256, Shannon identified, cleared from Summit to Minicus.

System Farm United 305. United 305, turn unidentified here from Reno to Morris. Chemical 13 Kilo, Shannon identified, cleared from Wesno to Aleppo.

from the 443, I've had no reports, but I haven't had anyone at that level on your track for the last while. LM 642, Shannon, you are identified.

Douglas 46 Lima, Shannon, confirm Fox. Douglas 46 Lima, Shannon, identified, cleared from Resno, slipped up.

Under 2403, sound unidentified, clear convener to Lickie. 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

American 758, Shannon, confirm call. American 758, Shannon, identify the cleared from Dover to Morris.

station calling Shannon, say again. Confirm that was after Venice.

KLM-120, Charlie Hotel, good morning, identified. Sum of 1 Echo Alpha, contact Salmon Approach, 121.405. Good morning.

4612, standing fine, sir. Flight level 310. And at 1090, continue descent to flight level 270, level 10 miles before Boston.

One get one there, nine seven. Okay, so the best can out of London. I need it below 300, though, okay? Four, six, one, two, standing fine, flight level 340. KLM 1902, standing control, good morning, identified. Contact 109er, contact status control now 130.050. Good day.

0: Westbound Control American 722-300, descending 17,000.
1: Brighton 732, good morning, Jennifer, to arrive in place. American 722, I have no further traffic for you. You can contact them, frequency 129er, as well, 18 at Oxford, morning.
0: Okay, 129er, and say the rest.
1: 129er, 18 at Oxford.
0: 180, you have a good day.
1: Good job.

0: Mountain and 90 Rift, passing flight level 467, flight level 90 for stop-off.
1: Rhino 903, good morning, Shannon Control, I don't have time for flight level 310, flip to stand up.
0: Flight level 310.

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0: Executive 6, contact Shannon Tower, 118 decimal 705. Good morning.
1: 118-705-6. Shannon, good day. Get a moment to 6. Passing 4,706, climbing 90. On the 4-5-107.
0: Shannon 1126, come off and Shannon Control I, that's the final stand. Level 290, you're 2 band box.
1: Select band box, climb level 290. 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
1: United 310, good morning, Shannon Control, identify system 2-flight level 170.
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1: 310 Echo Alpha, contact Shannon 6134.6, please, 0, good morning.
0: 34-4-6-2-0, run 80 Echo Alpha, goodbye.
1: And then 1126, contact Shannon, 6134.6, please, 0, for me.
0: 34-6-3-0, and then 4-1-2-6, bye-bye.

0: Control, very good morning from Postman 2960, descending for level 25 inbound to DM.
1: Postman 2960, good morning, channel control, I am descending to 2910 as well.
0: That's right, 190, Postman 2960.

0: Shamrock 874, good morning, channel controller, identified, continue flying to level 240.
1: Good morning, that's 9 level 240, Shamrock 874.

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1: 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From an transient delay.
0: 118.

0: 203, Flightful 310, descending. Flightful 210.
1: Yes, 203, good morning, Shannon Control, identify 70, Flightful 170.
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1: Delta 258, good morning, Santa Control 9, that's the bank, 257-170.
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0: That's for Delta 258.
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0: Good morning, runner 14 Golf Romeo. Descending Delta 0, inbound Biden.
1: 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Identify the sensor is not given 200.
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1: United 288, good morning, Shannon Control, identified, continue to center, flight level 80.
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1: Five, 3, 3, 3, 3, 3, 3, 3, 3, 3, 3, 3, 3, 3, 3, 3, 3, 3, 3, 3, 3, 3, 3, 3, 3, 3, 3, 3, 3, 3, 3, 3, 3, 3, 3, 3, 3, 3, 3, 3, 3, 3, 3, 3, 3, 3, 3, 3, 3, 3, 3, 3, 3, 3, 3, 3, 3, 3, 3, 3, 3, 3, 3, 3, 3, 3, 3, 3, 3, 3, 3, 3, 3, 3, 3, 3, 3, 3, 3, 3, 3, 3, 3, 3, 3, 3, 3, 3, 3, 3, 3, 3, 3, 3, 3, 3, 3, 3, 3, 3, 3, 3, 3, 3, 3, 3, 3, 3, 3, 3, 3, 3, 3, 3, 3, 3, 3, 3, 3, 3, 3,

0: morning. Crosshair 8 out of Kelly on the cross, he's at the departure. We're at 4,500 feet. Squawky 5144.
1: 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Channel control identified. Sound flight level 2102 engine.
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0: Shannon. Good morning, Shannon. 387, climbing Flava 150 to Dago. Passing Flava 123, Shannon. 387.
1: 387, thank you. That check identified. Time clear to enter Shannon Control Air 3 is climbing to 280.
0: Flava 280, Shannon. 387.

0: 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Good morning.
1: 134-630,
0: runner 1-800-Juliet, I'm going to get to you.
1: See you.
0: Plaza 8 Alpha, contact Shannon, frequency 134, decimal 630. Good morning.
1: 34630, morning, contact.

0: Tower Rescue 6, vacated Alpha, runway 31, nothing to report.
1: Rescue 6 Tower, morning. Do you know if an override works, Nick?
0: Yeah, there was. I just got to pick up the paperwork. I'll have that to you shortly on.
1: Grant. And when you get a chance to see Bella's in the screening area this morning.
0: Yeah, that's all.

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1: Reach 3263, good morning, Shannon Control, I'm going to place descend to flight level 170.
0: Descend flight level 170, reach 3263.

0: Kelly 6, Shannon Information, good morning. The Shannon QNH 1011 has passed out.
1: 1011, we'll hand over from Shannon on route to the old head, estimating time there for
0: 4-8 for the old head is copy, thank you. None of the traffic is back next report to be in Malum.
1: Next to be in Malum.

0: Lieutenant, good morning. Chevron 9088. Descending flight level 230, directed up.
1: Chevron 9088, good morning. Channel control, identify to central flight level 17, set up.
0: Descending flight level 170, Chevron 9088.
2: Channel, good morning. JetBlue 353, 30.4. We're descending to maintain flight level 210.
1: JetBlue 353, good morning. Channel control, identify to central flight level 170. China 885 Romeo, continue 5 to flight level 230.
3: Level 230, 885 Romeo.

0: Scarlet, hello, it's Serena, 1 Bravo, Foxtrot, passing 161, one, climbing 190, rectifying.
1: Serena, 1 Bravo, Foxtrot, good morning, Shannon Control, identified, climb for sector 310, clear to Bamba.
0: Okay, climb side over 310, to Bamba, now Serena, 1 Bravo, Foxtrot.
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0: 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Bye-bye.
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0: Lieutenant Gaday, Sierra Northwest, Sierra Bravo, 290 for 2102 Alaska, 15 off, number 2 feet, we're going to be high at Alaska.
1: Sierra Northwest, we'll give you this, you are identified, continue to descend to flight level 170, speed is after the request, so we let them know by 311.
0: Cover that, descend to flight level 170, next flight is on the morning, number 1 now. Donna, good morning. Come on, 1 X-ray, Dolphin. Yeah, flight level 230, Fox 281, 250 North, 211.
1: Come up 1 X-ray, Gulf, shunning control, the disc identified. Descend to flight level 170, speed is off Dublin's request. Thank you for that.
0: Okay, come up, descend to flight level 170, come on, 1 X-ray, Dolphin. Good morning, come today, 49 Charlie, keep holding 290, 220,
1: Soleil 49 Australia Whiskey, Sunny Control, identified. Continue descent to flight level 170.
0: Continue to descent from Soleil, good to schedule 10 from Soleil 49 Australia Whiskey. Shamrock Niner, descending flight level 210, all stars.
1: Shamrock Niner Whiskey, Mike, Sunny Control, identified. Descent to flight level 170.
0: Flight level 170, Shamrock Niner Whiskey.
1: French Soleil 49 Charlie Whiskey, route to Durham.
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0: Bay Shamrock 106, descending level 230, passing level 262, Olafo, straight.
1: Shamrock 106, sending control via this side, identified, descend to flight level 170.
0: Descent level 170, Shamrock 106.

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1: 7 Papa Mike, 7 control via this side, 5 times to flight level 230.
0: Flight level 230, 7 Papa Mike.

0: SMS 106, transition out above 250 knots, that's just in request. SMS 7, half a mic time shift, flight level 280. SMS 7, half a mic, continue on your present heading, please.
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1: Ryanair 863, uniform, Shannon Control, good morning, descend to flight level 80.
0: Descend flight level 80, Ryanair 863, uniform.
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1: Shamrock 7, Papa Mike, sign shift flight level 320.

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1: Apple, 2,400 to 5,000, up to 2,000. Summer 3, 8,000, sunny control, good day, you are identified. Continue climb to flight level 190 when ready, cleared to end it.
0: Thank you, sir. Flight level 190, Tampa, 3 at Apple.

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0: good morning. Clear 767, descend flight with 230, direct to Boston.
1: Clear 767, descending control, good morning. Identify descent to flight level 100.
0: Descend flight level 100, clear 767. Good morning, Delta 176, descend to flight level 100.
1: Delta 176, descending control, good morning. Identify.

0: Sam and Shamrock 49 Whiskey, William Paddock, passing 130, finding flight number 160.
1: Shamrock 49 Whiskey, standing control of the Smurf SMS, and you are identified. Climb fifth flight level 240.
0: Flight level 240, Shamrock 49 Whiskey.
1: Ryanair 5, Mike X-ray, standing control. Good day, you are identified. Descend fifth flight level 100.
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1: Thank you. Break, Ryanair 5, Mike X-ray, on transition, not above 260 knots. You are number 2 to company traffic.
0: Slowing down to 60 knots, Ryanair 5, Mike X-ray.
1: Mark 38 Alpha, climb fifth flight level 2900.
0: Fifth flight level 290, Shamrock 38 Alpha.
1: Shamrock 49 Whiskey, climb fifth flight level 280.
0: Level 280, Shamrock 49 Whiskey. Down there, break the morning, Shamrock 776, passing level 90, climb the 160 to Paddock 299.
1: Shamrock 776, standing control, this you are identified. Continue climb fifth flight level 240.
0: Decline flight level 240, Shamrock 776.

0: Fixer, uniform contact approach 121.405. Good day.
1: 114.05,
0: Ryanair 8 in uniform, bye bye. Mark 776, time shift, flight level 260.
2: Flight level 260,

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1: 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Good morning.

0: Thunder cloud again at 1,700. Temperature 13, dew point 11. Hana QNH 1007. Runway surface condition is wet. Expect straight in ILS Zulu, runway 26.
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1: Echo, India Bravo Uniform Foxtrot, Fork 72, correct, 7722. And standby for clearance and control, actually.
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0: China, JetBlue 841, flight level 300, descending flight level 170.
1: JetBlue 841, Sun Control, good morning, you are identified. Echo India Bravo Uniform, Foxtrot, clear to enter control, airspace on the climb, flight level 100.
2: Clear to enter control, airspace on the climb, flight level 100,

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0: 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And heading 341, Ryanair 89 Whiskey Bravo.
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0: 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Identify climb on the strictest flight of 230.
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0: Ryanair 89 with Kibaba, Santa Connacht Tower 130, that's the 705, radar service terminates for late. Confirm 130, that's 705, radar service terminates.
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0: Ryanair 69 XA Foxtrot, good day to you, identified, continue climb to flight level 200.
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0: Niner 6 9 X ray, Fox, sign to flight level 300.
2: 300, Niner 6 9 X ray, Fox. 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
0: Right here, 69X6, Fox, clear to flight level 300.

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1: Okay. 6-1 Shannon, Jefferson Falls, that's good to you. I'm a true 5,000 feet, or flight level 130, for Alabama. That's 4431.
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3: Hey,
5: good day, Rainer 666 Rexer 3220, inbound 0 to 3290, great day.
2: 666 XX, good morning, identify. Continue to 10,200. 10,200,
5: Rainer 666
2: X-ray. 666 X-ray, the previous report, moderate icing around the Bunnet area, flight level 210.
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2: 130
0: at 1705
2: radar service terminal.
3: Gonna tower, good evening, 521 Whiskey, descending level 100, course to Expo.
4: Runner 521 Whiskey, connect this morning, continue to Expo, straight in at Uzula, runway 26. And I have the weather when you're ready to copy.
3: We are ready to copy.
4: Surface wind, 260 degrees at 20 knots, we've 10 kilometers. We've some scattered cloud, 1,500, it's scattered again at 1,700. Temperature 13, dew point 11, the Connect QNH 1007. And dormant surface condition is wet.
3: 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Copy. 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Runway is wet. Right. 521 Whiskey.

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4: 2-8-0
5: Shannon, good morning, America 208, Papa is 25-7, descending 210, 290 knots or better, currently 310.
0: America 208, Papa, I'm going to identify, maintain the assigned speed, then descend to 170.
5: Shannon 170, what was the other part?
0: Maintain the assigned speed.
5: Maintain the assigned speed, will do. America 208, Papa.
0: Tomahawk 12, Golf, continue descend to 190.
5: Sunflower 190, Yankee, good morning to you, identified,
0: 5 request 1881, descend, 200.

0: Fletcher 98 Bravo, turbulence just stopped at flexible 215, we increase to 285 if you could, yeah.
1: Okay, firm, thank you.
0: 285, Fletcher 98 Bravo.
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0: 35655, Fletcher 98 Bravo, good day.
1: Number 1, 2, Golf, descent at 170.
2: 375, level 170, number 1, 2, Golf.
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5: Runner 89 Whiskey Bravo, surf wind is 260 degrees, 19 knots, runway 26 just landed.
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0: No, thank you. Good morning. After 08 Flats, we're at 2643, 2,500 feet. We're currently approaching the Malibu. We're reaching to the cliffs of Boho. We find you remain outside of the Chandler Festival Center.
1: After 08, back information. Good morning. QNH 1012X, that does. That's copy. You're going to remain clear. No known traffic effects, report to
0: 1012 and the rule 2 after 08, thank you.

0: Good morning, Ryanair 77 here from Papa, crossing 2003 on the climbing flight level 90 on the autumn 1 November.
1: Ryanair 999 in from Papa, Shannon Crowe, good morning, identify clear to Salsa, climb unrestricted to flight 230.
0: Salsa, climb unrestricted 230, Ryanair 999 from Papa.
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3: 521 Whiskey, descent 3,000 feet, cleared LS Zulu, runway 26 for 45 miles.
2: Descent 3,000 and cleared LS Zulu, 26, and report, was that 5 miles, 521 Whiskey?
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1: Runway 521 Whiskey, surface 22 degrees 15, max 25 knots, runway 26 clear to land.
0: 26 clear to land, runway 521 Whiskey.

0: Good morning, Lima One, Lima Papa, 180 Flemings, 190 on airport.
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0: On the 3310, anyone in the bubble?
2: Control Delta 44275, descending flight level 210.
1: Delta 44, good morning, identify, continue descend flight level 170.
2: Continue flight down to flight level 173.

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0: Prabhupada Sangha, I can go to you that side. And a caution about an hour ago, moderate icing reported in the Bunnet area, passing flight level 210. Continue with Dublin now, 135, that's 1655. 1356, my hair. 135, that's 1655. 135, 655,
1: number 122 Lima, you're clear to Alicante via the Elgux 1 Bravo departure, flight level 90, squawk 5402.
2: Elgux 1 Bravo, flight level 90, 5402, Ryanair 122 Lima.
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3: 1012, 2 Delta, just at Bradley at this time, squawk 37, once again, we have received 5 Roger, change squawk 2607. 2607, 2 Delta, Delta.
4: Number
3: 2 0 6
4: Delta, Delta, just confirm remaining here of Shannon Control, please. Negative, this is possible, and confirmed overhead, the pitch is the direct bank for our platform here.
3: Number Delta, Delta, Roger, report max altitude en route. Remember Delta, Delta, Roger, and report max altitude en route. Remember Delta, Delta, you can make report approaching to Shannon's own boundary. No known traffic to effect.
4: 6-4, Shannon's own boundary, no traffic to effect. 2-0-6-0-7.
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1: 3 Tango X-ray connector, good morning.
5: Good morning, I just wonder, can we get the weather for you please from the field?
1: From the current weather, the wind is 250 degrees, 15 with a max of 25 knots. With 10 kilometers visibility, the cloud is scattered 1,300, broken cloud of 1,600, temperature 13, 2.11. The Connor QNH 1008 and runway surface condition is wet. Expect straight in ILS Zulu, runway 26.
5: Okay, that's all copy. Thank you for that. 3 Tango X-ray, see you there.

0: Santa Virgo, good morning, runway 24, uniform Delta, this is the flight of 250, head to.
1: Final 24, uniform Delta, good morning, channel control, I got the flight to center, flight level 140, speed on conversion 280 knots or greater, number 1.
0: I descend flight level 140 and 280 or more on conversion, runway 24, uniform Delta.

0: 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Runner 24, Uniform Delta, request.
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0: Good morning. Would it be possible to have the latest weather on the ground, please?
1: Affirm. The current wind is 250 degrees, 15, max 25 knots. We have 10 kilometers visibility. Scattered cloud of 1,300. Broken 1,500. Temperature 132.11. Connor QNH 1008. And runway surface condition is west. Expect the straight in Isla Sula, runway 26.
2: Lieutenant, not above 250 degrees. Okay, with your speed, back to 250 degrees. 3 by

0: Good morning, runway 934, after departure, passing 3,600 and 5,600 across.
1: Ryanair 924, Shannon, good morning. Identify time to flight level 190.
0: Flight level 190, runway 924.
1: Ryanair 924, affirm, cleared to Liffey.
0: Enter at Liffey, runway 924.

0: Lieutenant, very good morning. Ryanair, A Delta Yankee, descending flight level 210, descending flight level 317 on course over.
1: Ryanair, Delta Yankee, Shannon, good morning. Identified flight level 110.
0: Descending flight level 112, Ryanair, A Delta.
1: Ryanair, flight level 119, Delta Ryanair, good morning.
0: 119, Delta 119,
1: Ryanair, 3 Tango X, Shannon, descending flight level 140.
0: Descending flight level 140, Ryanair, 3 Tango X.
1: Ryanair 2 Uniform Delta Shannon, descend to flight level 100.
0: Flight level 100, Ryanair 3 Tango X
1: Shannon, cleared to expo.
0: Correct, expo, Ryanair 3 Tango X.

0: 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Identified. Send to flight level 100.
1: Flight level 334 Kilo.
2: Shannon, good morning, United 31 on flight level 108, climbing 160. And say again, United 311. Okay, once we're on track for anchor, make that our heading, and that'll be 277, yeah, 311. All right, on that heading, flight level 300, yeah, 311.

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1: Flat level 330, Rainer 924.
0: Rainer 20 Delta Bravo Shannon, the gate you identified, stand flight number 80.
1: Rainer
0: 20 Delta Bravo, clear to Derek for radar vectors, dialing support from my 24.
1: Vector Derek, 4 vectors, 1, and 20 Delta Bravo.

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1: 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Goodbye.
2: Note Tower, hello again, Reiner 24 Uniform Delta. We are inbound, descender flight level 100, Connaught VOR.
0: So you can. Traffic, sir, you can report that to Cork Approach now on 119.9. Good morning.
3: 119.9.
0: That's it, thank you.
4: Roger, continue sent now down to 5,000 feet, QNH 1009er, and report to localizer established.
2: Okay, continue to send altitude 5,000 feet, QNH 1009, report established, Reiner 24 Uniform Delta.
3: Where?
0: I'm not sure where the hold will be. I'll be putting you over to Cork in about 2 minutes and they will advise you.
3: Thank you so much, Reiner, it's okay. Canada Control, good morning, it's Canada 800 descending to flight level 210.
0: Canada 800, Shannon, good morning to you, identified.

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1: Netrunner 24, Uniform Delta, just for your planning, when you land, you can do 180 when you stop, there's no need to go to the end, they have traffic behind you.
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1: 180 Kilo Papa, surface wind is 260 degrees, 21, max 32 knots, runway 26 in use. Temperature plus 12, the QNH 1009er, and runway surface condition is wet.
0: Thank you very much. So 260-21, maximum 32, 12 degrees, 1009 and wet. Ryanair 80 Kilo Papa.
1: Never.
0: Thank you very much.

0: descending. 311, just entering some continuous light turbulence starting at 25.2. United 311, good morning.
1: Runner 2-4, uniforms out, localizer established, 22 miles.
2: Runner 2-4, you have to descend 3,000 feet, cleared ILS Zulu, runway 26, report to 5 miles.
1: Hey, descend altitude 3,000 feet, cleared ILS Zulu, runway 26, report 5 miles, runner 2-4, uniforms out.
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0: good morning.
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0: thank you, Bob, I'm going to Delta. 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
2: Runner 122 Lima, roger, we put a ready message in. 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
4: Connor Tower, 130705, Runner 3 Tango X-ray, thank you, good morning, hold on. Connor Tower, very good morning again, Runner 3 Tango X, we're passing 137, descending flight level 100, currently route to Hexpo on bearing 086 and 40 miles from the Connacht VOR.
2: Runner 3 Tango X-ray, Connacht, continue to Hexpo straight in ILS Zulu, runway 26.
4: Continue to Hexpo, expecting straight in ILS. For 3, 26, runner 3, thank you.

0: Command and Control, Delta 292, flight level 277, descending flight level 190.
1: Delta 292, John, good morning to you, identified, descend to flight level 170.
0: Descend flight level 170, Delta 292.
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3: 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Trainer 3 Tango, X-ray, continue descent now down to 5,000 feet, QNH 1009er, report localizer established.
4: Descent 5,000, 1009er, and report localizer established, Trainer 3 Tango, X-ray.

0: information. This is your Eric. That we're approaching the coast now. We'll be near for about 5 to 10 minutes. And we're just trying to for touch. We'll pull back to call.
1: After 08, Quebec, coverage is report giving the clip.
0: We'll close our Quebec next.

0: Delta 292, report to speech at WMC 129er decimal 182. Good morning.
1: 129er 180, and that's speech to them, Delta 292. Good day.
0: Morning.

0: good morning, United 980 is out of flight level 278 for flight level 210, 289.
1: United 980, Simon, good morning to you. Identify descent to flight level 190.
0: Continue to descent to flight level 190, United 980.
1: Thank you.
0: Shannon American 132, level 280, descending flight level 230.
1: American 132, good morning, identified, descend flight level 210.
0: Descend flight level 210, American 132.
1: Thank you.
2: Runner 24, uniform Delta, 5 miles.
3: Runner 24, uniform Delta, surface wind is 260 degrees, 17, max 28 knots, runway 26, clear to land.
2: Runway 26, clear to land, runner 24, uniform Delta.
4: Runner 122, Lima, request startup.
1: Fashion 2, Zulu Papa, good morning to you, identify, descend to flight level 140.
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5: Number 206, Delta Delta, Channel Southern Connection, now 1013, next front down. Number 206, Delta Delta, Channel.
1: United 980, Shannon, descend to flight level 170.
0: Descend to flight level 170, United 980.
1: United 980, report your assigned speed to Dublin, please. Frequency 129.180. Good morning.
0: All right, assigned speed to 129.180, United 980. Good morning.
1: Bye-bye. Chicken 132, Shannon, descend to flight level 170.
0: Descend to flight level 170, American 132.
5: After 08 Quebec Shannon.
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0: 1013, after 08 Quebec.
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0: 013, 206, Delta.

0: Ryanair 80 Kilo Papa, request clearance for.
1: Alright, 2 Kilo Papa, clearance to Faro by the Elgux 1 Bravo departure, flight level 90, squawk 2162.
0: So clear to Faro by Elgux 1 Bravo, flight level 90, squawk is 216, Ryanair 80 Kilo Papa.
1: Reback is clear.
2: Ryanair 3 Tango X-ray, localizer established now at 16 miles.
1: Ryanair 3 Tango X-ray, send 3,000 feet, cleared ILS Sulu, runway 26, report 5 miles.
2: Send 3,000, cleared ILS Sulu, 26, report 5 miles, Ryanair 3 Tango X-ray.

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0: Yes, thank you, time for it. Request your field information, thanks.
1: Yes, surf spin 260 degrees, 14 max 26 knots. We have 10 kilometers of visibility. Scatter cloud at 1300, scattered again at 1500. Temperature 13, dew point 11, Connacht QNH 1009er, and runway surface condition is wet. Fixed straight in LS Zulu 26.
0: Okay, it's wet. System 7 Atrium will be available for us. It's not going to be able to track it.
1: Sorry, I missed the last. You're requesting what?
0: We won't have to hold or anything until the Atrium is cleared.
1: No, it looks like it's all good.
0: Okay, thanks, cheers.
2: 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Niner 95, Golf Bravo has crossing traffic into Kerry, and I'll have the direct view in a couple of minutes.
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1: Ryanair 122 Lima, stand by for taxi.
0: Hello.
2: Good morning, but it's 418, descending flight level 220, and we're inbound to Darag, composite,
3: Cadet 418, good morning, identify descending flight level 80, expect radar vector return, I was approach runway 24.
2: Descending flight level 80, expecting RF runway 24, Cadet 418.
3: Fraction 20, Pakistan, and descending flight level 657, transition level.
2: Transition level 657,
0: Romeo, request to start up.
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1: Runway 23 Tango X, surface wind 250 degrees, 14 max, 26 knots, runway 26, clear to land.
0: Clear to land, runway 26, Runway 23 Tango X,
2: good morning, American 724, descending level 230, speed 250.
3: American 724, good morning, identified, descend 501, 70.
2: Descend 501, 70, American 724.

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0: Fraction 2 Department, contact Kerry Tower, 123.330. Radar service terminus, good morning.
1: 123.330, radar service terminus, good morning. Fraction 2 Department. Sorry, could you say a frequency again for Western 46?
0: Western 46, Yen, problem 129.180 with Dublin.
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0: 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We'll see you later.
1: 18705. 976, Shannon, I just confirmed C250, not indicated.
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2: 2-6-0, we'll give you that, 2576.
1: Okay, thank you. Report SP to Dublin, please, on 129-180. 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
3: Approved with Marsha, Reiner, 80, Kilo Papa.
4: Reiner, 3 Tango X-ray, 180, backtrack, into Kate House, stand 1 Lima.
5: Okay, I confirm 180 back track in the current position, left onto Alpha, stand 1 Lima, Reiner, 3 Tango X-ray.
4: Yeah, confirm.

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1: Runner 5CF, Acer Cannon, good morning to you. Identified, continue on the runway heading, climb to 230.
0: Continue on the runway heading, climb to 230, Runner 53 Alpha, Acer.
1: Tempzone 84 Lima Papa, clear to Atlanta.
2: Quebec, contact tower 118 decimal 705. 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
0: 18 decimal 875, phone after drag back.
2: Just confirm 118 705.
0: 705, apologies, after drag back.
1: Runner 53, Alpha, extra Shannon, cleared to Tulsa.
0: Cleared, Tulsa, minor, 53, Alpha, extra.

0: Carlos Tower, very good morning. Runner 1, Uniform Papa with you on box 2.
1: And Runner 1, Uniform Papa, can't just stand by 1 for the weather. Runner 122 Lima, surface wind 260 degrees, 18 knots, runway 26, cliff takeoff.
2: Runner 260 for takeoff, runner 122 Lima.
1: Runner 1 Uniform Papa, weather at the field, surface wind is 260 degrees, 17 knots. Visibility of 10 kilometers, scattered cloud of 1,300, scattered again 1,500. Temperature 2.11. Conic QNH is 1009er, and runway surface condition is west. Expect the Strait and Islet Sula, runway 26.
0: I've got a couple of experts, that's the Strait and Islet 26, unit crosses 09, expect the expect the field at 5-6, we'll speak again to him, that's what I want you to come
1: up. Roger.
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1: Taxi Holding Point Alpha for runway 26, hold short at runway 26, report right, runway 2 Kilo Papa.
2: 592-240 and cleared to Sonat.
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0: Standing by, Ryan, Yankee, November, Yankee, Shannon, Flight 160, okay, Ryan.
1: 160, November, Yankee, Shannon, good morning to you. Identified, and you're looking for hire this morning?
0: From Classic 2 to Turbo.
1: 160, November, Yankee, Shannon, Roger, flying to side of the 220, and 300 knots indicated, please, for number 1.
0: Okay, follow 220 and 300 knots, right here, please, for me.
1: Yes, 300 or greater, actually.
2: Shannon Lorenera 122 Lima, passing Fortas 1, climbing 790, Elbrook departure, and we give you Aiden. Book 5402. Thank you, climb level 270, and confirm it's unrestricted. Q270 restricted, the runner on to Tulima.

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1: Roadrunner 075, about an 80 Kilo Papa. Chance that an 80 Kilo Papa on El Books 1 Bravo departure passing 3300, climb flight 90. Alphadel 230, climb unrestricted, squawk is 216, run at 80 Kilo Papa.
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3: 5-6 Victoria, X-ray tower.
2: I was wondering if you got a chance if we could copy the departure radar, please.
3: FM, the weather, the wind is 260 degrees, 19 knots, runway 26 in use, temperature plus 13, at the QNH 1009er, runway surface condition wet.
2: That's all copy, thanks for that. Can we expect, is it the ULOC departure?
3: Yeah, the ULOC, 1 Bravo.
2: ULOC, 1 Bravo, thanks for this.

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1: Say again for an Area 2, Kilo Papa. Clear to Tulsa, an Area 2, Kilo Papa.
2: One, 3, 4, 2, 6, 0, Byron, Area 1, 2, Lima.

0: That's morning, can line at 201 Mike, sunny flight level 100 and hex ball view on 091 radio at 43 miles.
1: Runner 201 Mike, can I continue to hex ball straight in ILS Zulu runway 26, no delay. You can continue to send now down to 5,000 feet on the QNH 1009er. Next report, localizer established.
0: Send out to 5,000 feet, 1009 for established. Any significant change in the weather?
1: Negative, no change.
0: The latest wind?
1: It's 260 degrees at 1.8.
0: Okay, coming, thank you.

0: 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Good morning. Identify sign to flight level 270.
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2: Shannon, good morning, Ryanair 1, uniform, Papa. Could you be 7 level 250? We're on a heading of 278.
0: Ryanair 1, uniform, Papa. Good morning. Identify to continue on the heading, please, that you are stressed in traffic.
2: Start with the heading, we'll go Ryanair 1, uniform, Papa.
0: Ryanair 1, uniform, Papa. Identify level 200.
3: Runner 576 Papa, descending flight level 200 in Mandera.
0: Runner 576 Papa, Shannon, good morning. Identify descending flight level 80.
3: Descending flight level 80, runner 576 Papa.

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0: Minor 6 November Yankee Shannon, descent to flight level 65, Shannon, transition level.
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0: Charlie Delta Bravo, Delta India, contact Dublin Control, 129er, Decimal, 180. 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

0: Trainer 201, Mike. Just if you're planning on landing, you could do 180 on the runway. There's no need to go to the NGO traffic.
1: Okay, well, copy, and we established Trainer 201, Mike, at 16 miles.
0: Trainer 201, Mike, send 3,000 feet, you clear for the ILS. Zulu, runway 26, report 5 miles.
1: Send 3,000, go 5, Trainer 201, Mike.

0: 130, you can expect lower in about 2 minutes. You're just crossing some military areas.
1: Company ahead, and you're just 250 knots in the 2.
0: So, no, it's not

0: Knock, Logan, Rhino 45, Romeo Echo, stand 3, QNH 1009. Request departure clearance, land standstill, please.
1: Rhino 45, Romeo Echo, you clearance, land standstill via the LGUX 1 Bravo departure. Flight level 90, squawk 6337.
0: Clear to land and standstill, LGUX 1 Bravo, climb initially, flight level 90, squawk 6337. Rhino 45, Romeo Echo.
1: I'll be back, it's correct. 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
1: This is flight level 80, and towards Hex Road from Straight and Island 26, call up TDME, Connor, we're on a 1 unit pop-up.
2: Sorry, Logan, Ryanair 56, Victor, X-ray on Stanwood Lima, copy the latest weather request for parent security Manchester, please.
0: Ryanair 56, Victor, X-ray clearance to Manchester via the Elgos from Bravo departure, flight level 90, squawk 6213.
2: Destination Manchester, runway 26, Elgox 1 Bravo, flight level 90, squawk 6213, Ryanair 56, Victor X-ray.
0: Readback is good.
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0: Runner 201 Mike, surface wind is 260 degrees, 15 knots, runway 26, touch land.
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2: Runway 1 uniform, Papa, 30 DME, Connor.
3: Runway 1 uniform, Papa, descend 5,000 feet, QNH 1009, report localized established.
2: Descend 5,000 feet, 1009, report localized established. Runway 1 uniform, Papa.

0: good morning, Airport 1213 Juliet, descending level 200.
1: Airport 1213 Juliet, descending. Good morning, identified.
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1: Runway 1 unit 4 Papa, descend 3,000 feet, clear LS Zulu, runway 26, report 5 miles.
0: Descend 3,000 feet, clear LS Zulu 26, call it 5 miles, runway.

0: Tower, Tower 124, identify over 230 Alapo.
1: Tower 124, good morning, identify descend to flight level 170. Tower 170, Tower
0: 124.
2: Marshan United 22, put you out about 10-7, climb flight level 160.
1: United 22, Shannon, good morning, identify, continue present heading and climb to flight level 300.
2: Present heading, flight level 300, United 22.
1: Thank you, obstruction traffic.

0: Good morning, Manor 5, Sigma, to Box 2.
1: Manor 5, Zulu Victor, Connachar, morning.
0: Morning, yeah, request the latest one, please.
1: Surface wind 270 degrees, 16 knots. We've 10 kilometers visibility. Few cloud at 1000, broken at 1600. Temperature 13, dew point 12. Connor QNH is 1009er, and runway surface condition is wet. Expect straight in ILS, Zulu runway 26.
0: Perfect, thank you, ILS 26, QNH 1709. Speak to you shortly, runway 5 to 6.

0: United 22, no, I've had a few reports to the south of you, but on your track I've had nothing, certainly in my airspace. I'll be putting you over to high levels in about 2 minutes. They may have an update for you.
1: Okay, right. Thanks.

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0: 013, just
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0: 2607, just handle our approach to the one
1: Number Delta Delta, Roger, not on traffic to effect. You can make the course at Sally Winion.
0: So, report to Sally Winion, please contact Delta 2607.
2: Good morning, Ryanair, Romeo Victor, descending flight level 2302.
3: Ryanair 8, Romeo Victor, Shannon, good morning to you. Identify, descending flight level 210.
2: Descending flight level 210, Ryanair 8, Romeo Victor.
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2: 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Thank you, Ryanair 5-6 Victor X-ray.

0: 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Good morning.
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2: 11123, good morning, identify descend to flight number 100. Confirm and see 300 knots of clear, please, for scraping
3: the door. See the director, get along with the tree.
2: Thank you. Data 11123, Shannon, we've had a report in the last 10 minutes or so ago. About 30 miles north of your track of moderate Viking 250 to 210.
3: Yeah, well, there's, I think it's Gopis and be a Gaudrid, will fly over 9 minutes and fire at the 12 in a moment.

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1: 119.075, Ryanair 4-5 Romeo Echo, see you, good luck. Shannon, hello, good morning, Ryanair 4-5 Romeo Echo. Elkus 1 Bravo passing 3,500 climbing flight level 90 with ident. Climb flight level 130 unrestricted, Ryanair 4-5 Romeo Echo.

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0: Shannon, how is Fraction 087 Kilo, Shannon, flight level 240, let's go.
1: Fraction 087 Kilo, Shannon, good morning, identify, center flight level 140.
0: Test flight level 140, Fraction 087 Kilo.
1: Fraction 087 Kilo, Shannon, we're facing into Cork.
0: 230
1: left. Okay, 230 knots for left, Fraction. 0848. Okay, then 1123, report speed to Cork approach,
0: 119.9,
1: good morning.
0: 0909,
1: wait, speed 1123, alright. Rhino 45 Romeo Echo, cleared to
2: 45. Welcome, Rhino 45 Romeo Echo.
1: Thank you.
3: 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Airfully.
4: Trainer 930 Kilo, surface wind 270 degrees, 18 knots. Runway 26 News, temperature plus 13, and the QNH 1009er. Runway surface condition is wet.
3: Perfect, thank you.
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5: Enter back track, line up way, runway 26, Runner 56 Victor X-ray.
0: Clear moment, and runway 24, 250 on the transition, say for United, 270.
1: Thank you. Section 087 Kilo Shannon, descend to flight level 100.
0: Flight level 100, section
1: 0. Section 087 Kilo, report your speed to Cork approach 119.905. Good morning.
6: 206 Delta, thank you. 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
4: 09090, all the best. 206 Delta. 206 Victor X-ray, surface wind is 270 degrees, 18 knots. Runway 26, clear for takeoff.
5: Clear for takeoff, runway 26, runway 56 Victor X-ray.

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0: United 270 Shannon, descender flight level 90.
2: Flight level 90, United 270.
0: Russian 252 Golf Shannon, descend to flight level 80.
2: Flight level 80.
1: Flight 10, 252 Golf.

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1: 119.075, Victor X-Wing, bye-bye. Shannon 156, Victor X-Ray, passing 3,000 feet, climbing level 90 on the Eagle 1 Bravo. Flying level 150, squawk 6213, 5633.

0: Connor, hello again, Runner 5-2 Victor. Sunflower 100 inbound Hexpo. Got Kinect 1009. We are 38 miles up.
1: Runner 5-2 Victor, Connor, to continue to Hexpo straight in Isle of Sula, runway 26. Send off 5,000 feet, QNH 1009er, and report localized established.
0: So now 5,000 feet, continue to Hexpo, QNH 1009, report localized established, Runner 5-2 Victor.

0: press in 252 Golf 403 to Shannon Approach, 121 Decimal 405. Good morning.
1: 121 405, I just need to take in Decimal 52 Golf. Bye bye, thank you.
0: Bye bye.
1: Southern Night, good morning. My name is Justin Victor, traffic class up of 1937, traffic class up of 190, I'm Rear Direct Delta.
0: Renner 7, Victor Victor, Shannon, good morning. Identify the sign 3-5-2-9-0. Sign
1: 3-5-2-9-0, I'm Justin Victor.
0: Hey. Runner 56 Victor Echo Shannon, time is at level 250.
2: Alpha level 250, runner 56 Victor Echo. Open runner 56 Victor Echo.
3: Set a good day, runner 61, focus up top back, having fun with a 1-0, big bump.
0: Runner 61, Foxtrot Papa Shannon, good morning. Time to flag level 310, unrestricted, and confirm your passing level.
3: Flatlander 66, Flatlander 310, passing, Flatlander 133, Flatlander 61, Flatlander
0: 61, Flatlander 61, Flatlander 61, thank you, I did it.

0: check 18 heavy with you, just ascended 240 for 190, flowing up to 260.
1: WestJet 18, good morning, identified, identified over 170.
0: Head ascender 170, WestJet 18.
1: Thank you.
2: By the Elgux 1 Bravo departure, flight level 90, squawk 7755.
3: Elgux 1 Bravo departure, climb flight level 90, squawk 7755, runway 35 Kilo Yankee.
2: Rebecca's good.

0: Hotel, good morning. It's a couple of one approaching flight number 190. Travelers 1 Cannon, good morning. Same to flight number 190.
1: Established 105 to Victor.
2: 105 Zulu Victor, 10,000 feet, cleared Isle of Sulu, runway 26, report 5 miles.
1: 105 Zulu Victor, Isle of Sulu, 26, we're clear for 5 miles, 105 to Victor.
3: 29180, won't let them really at this speed, one jet, one.
0: Acropolis 110, and time to fly over 230.

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1: Heading 080, Crumpus 1.
0: Thank you. Runner 2000 November, Shannon, good morning. Flying to flight level 230 to confirm passing level.
1: Level 230, passing now level 64,
0: Runner 2000 November, Shannon, thank you. Here to Tulsa.
1: Here to Tulsa,
0: Runner 2000 November, unrestricted time.
1: Runner 230, Shannon, good morning, Shamrock 7, Hotel Lima, passing flight level 320, descending to flight level 200, direct to Atlanta.
0: Shamrock 7, Hotel Lima, good morning to you. Identify, descend to flight level 100.
1: Descend to flight level 100, Shamrock 7, Hotel Lima.
0: Runner 61, Foxtrot Papa, contact Shannon on frequency 134.630.
1: 134.630, and 61, Foxtrot Papa.
0: Runner 2 November, time to flight level 330.
1: Level 330, Runner 2 November.

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1: Go ahead, Copy.
0: Okay, about maybe 20 minutes ago, we had a report crossing your track from left to right, southbound traffic out of Dublin, reported moderate heightening between 5250 and 270, about maybe 40 miles ahead of your current track.
1: Okay, thanks for the information. We'll report back if we get the track.
2: Zero 56 minus 282 degrees, 18 knots, runway 26 Cushland.
3: About 26 on 5 of it.

0: Crossing this morning. Report to heading to Shannon 3134, decimal 630. Good morning.
1: 134630.
2: Good morning.
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2: Exactly 6, and good morning to you, Shannon 1013, hectopascals.
3: 1013, just had to pass Malov, will stay to the east of Shannon Airspace by Killaloo to Kilbrack. Estimating time there on the hour.
2: Okay, Slim Kilbrack on the air, and you can let me know when you're closing the fan.
3: I close the fan, sorry, time 5-0 there, next closing the fan.
2: Thank you. 7-7 Hotel Lima, Shannon.
4: 7-7 Hotel Lima, go ahead.
0: Just a heads up, slightly north of your track, maybe about 30 miles north of your track, about 20 minutes ago, report a moderate icing between 250 and 210 traffic into Kerry.
4: Okay, that's copy. Thank you. Shamus, 7-7 Hotel Lima.

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1: 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Time to flight level 230, unrestricted time, and confirm your score, please.
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1: One. After 6-1 Alpha, Shannon, good morning to you. Shannon, QNH-1013, hectopascals, report at Oscar.
0: QNH-1013, hectopascals, report at Oscar, after 6-1 Alpha.

Good morning, Delta 2-9. Second half, climb in 10.6, over 160. Good morning. Turn in 12.280, Delta 2-9.

0: 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Good morning, Kelly 5.
1: 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QNH remains at 1013 hectopascals. Good morning.
2: Hey, good morning. 1013. We're just coming up on a rush and we'd like to close the flight time, please.
1: Okay, Exec Kelly 5, flight time closed at time 0930. And I'll talk to you again. Bye-bye now.
2: 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All the best.
3: 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Good morning.
2: Approach 119.905, Shamrock 7 Hotel Lima. Good morning.
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4: Andre Rana, taking a foot to the golf, climbing level 150
3: Shannon 80 Foxtrot South, Shannon, good morning. Identified 95 over 230 unrestricted.
5: 5 unrestricted, level 230 on 80 Foxtrot South. 281 Echo November, surface 280 degrees, 16 knots. Runway 26 News, temperature plus 14, and the QNH 1010. Runway surface condition wet.
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Planet November 006. Virgin, Diego, request recruit, LGN 3-1, November 00. 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Okay.

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1: I
0: just want to double check what your max altitude will be in that area.
1: About 2,000 feet, that's 12.
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0: 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Identify, descend to flight level 170.
1: Descend to flight level 170, American 208.
0: Liner 80, Foxtrot, Dog Sound and Flying to flight level 270.
1: Contact level 270, Ron, I get a flight control.
0: Question 750, outside contact, channel control, 124.630. Good morning.
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1: Tower Ryanair 3 Sierra Kilo Yankee, I have no traffic, would you like a backtrack to call ready?
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0: Information off base 1 Alpha, we have Dust Rock and turning back to course.
1: After 6-1 Alpha, that's understood. Will you be transiting Waterford?
0: Alpha, Rock, base 1 Alpha.
1: Okay. You can report Fortune Zone for that transfer.
0: Okay.
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2: 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Identified, truck bound by, flying to flight level 170. 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
1: 29.1, Delta 293, so on.
2: Right, 35 Kilo Yankee, ready for departure.
3: 35 Kilo Yankee, surface wind is 280 degrees, 19 knots, runway 26, clear for takeoff.
2: Clear for takeoff, runway 26, right now, 35 Kilo Yankee.

0: Good morning, Shamrock. 96 here with you at a flight level 300 for a flight level 230.
1: And Shamrock 960, good morning. Able to find continued descent to flight level 170.

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1: Ryan and Alpha Sierra Romeo, good morning, thank you. Your squawk, concession to front, your squawk call, please.
0: Squawk is 2604.
1: Roger, radar contact continues to climb to flight level 170. I'm passing altitude 4,500 on navigation system.
0: Continue to climb flight level 170, I'm passing 4,500 to 2-6, 9-6-0.

Beta, good morning, my name is 35 Kilo Yankee, passing 4000, flight level 470, climbing flight level 90 on the Algox 1 Bravo, squawking 775 pass.

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2: Hello, we're just checking in Mullingar. We're actually complete on path now. We've written back to Moy Valley, so we're eastbound 1,000 feet. 1009.
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3: 67. Runway 35, Kilo Yankee, clear of weather. And navigation paper, my name is Fifat Kaleoki.

0: Osprey 67. Go ahead. Osprey 67, will you contact Dublin information, please, on 18.5?
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0: 6 Romeo request, 230 degrees. Runner 960 Romeo, copy. Continue the climb to flight level 230.
1: 230 Romeo,
0: Roger, be advised, on your routing there have been plenty of moderate icing reports, 21 to 27.
1: Copy to the last, thank you for long, 960 Romeo.
0: Roger.
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4: Alpha 6-1 Alpha. Shannon Reiner, 3-5 Kilo Yankee, is there any ice and reports on our route at 250?

0: Runner 93 Sierra Kilo, surface wind is 270 degrees, 18 knots, runway 26, clear for takeoff.
1: Clear for takeoff, runway 26, Runner 93 Sierra Kilo.
2: Evening Tango Lima, on passing altitude 4,500 feet on navigation, Bolton.
1: Passing 4,500 feet on navigation, Bolton, Runner 89 Tango Lima.
0: Runner 81 Echo November, returns to London Luton via the Elgos 1 Bravo departure, flight level 90, squawk 4236.
3: First Luton, Elgos 1 Bravo, climb initially flight level 90, squawk 4236, runner 81 Echo November.
0: Have you that correct? CTOT 101.

0: Exact Delhi 6, thank you. Flight time closed, 0949. I'll talk to you again. Bye-bye. Thank you.
1: Shadow Control, good morning. West Jet 34, 31 for 230.
2: 64, hello, thank you. We're radar contact. Continue descent to flight level 170.
1: Continue descent to 170, West Jet 34.

Time I ran at 93 Kilo is on the LDEX 1 Bravo passing flight level 49790, squawk 633. 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
0: Anybody complaining this morning on the defense of Dublin?
1: Not your side of the country. It's been no reports from Morocco.
0: Okay, thank you.

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1: Speed 250 knots, Western 34.
0: Niner 96 Sierra Romeo, speed 250 knots, please.
2: 250 knots, Niner 96 Sierra Romeo.

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1: Ryanair 960 Romeo, Roger. He sends you flight level 170.
0: He said level 170, Ryanair 960 Romeo.
1: 4 Romeo Alpha, call London Air 129.380. Goodbye.
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0: 4 Romeo Alpha, bye. Bye now. Good morning, Alpha. I'm going to right here. Flight level 230 Alpha.
1: Charlie Lewis, good morning, thank you, and continue descent to flight level 170.
0: Flight level 170, Charlie, good 108.

0: Tower, rescue 6, permission to proceed on.
1: Rescue 6, Tower, proceed on.
2: Okay, good morning, I'll send up 220, descending flight level 230, 257 on public approach.
3: Delta 284, correction, air traffic 230, good morning, identify.
4: Delta
3: 284, good morning, thank you, identified. Continue descent to flight level 80.
4: Continue descent flight level 80, Delta
5: 285. Silence for me, Delta 61, Alpha, over the boundary, 44, please pick up.
6: 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QNH remains at 1014 hectopascals.
3: QNH 1014, after 61 Alpha, thank you. 61 Alpha, report to Garvin. 24, report to Garvin, after 61 Alpha. Westjet 34, report your speed restriction to Dublin,
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3: bye-bye. 129.180
7: with speed,
3: Westjet 34. Air Travel 230, continue descent to flight level 170.
8: 5 level 170,
3: good morning, thank you. Identified, continue descent to flight level 170.
8: Good
3: morning to you. Identified on departure. Rick Lasno, climb to flight level 300, free speed. Thank you, identified on departure. And continue the climb to flight level 230. When ready, right turn, direct Lopez.
7: 230, right turn, Lopez,
9: right there, 166. Runner 960, Romeo, there was no icing on the aircraft today.
3: Runner 960, Romeo, I appreciate the report. Thank you. Report your speed to Dublin, 135655. Bye-bye.
9: No problem, 135655. 960, Romeo, right now.
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0: Sure, 61 Hotel, I'll see you, thank you, later contact. Continue descent to flight level 80.
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0: 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Can we put in a running message, please?
1: 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Can everyone at 05 see start one ready?
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1: Okay.

0: 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Bye bye.
1: 135, 655 with the speed, I can't get 230 on the right.
0: Bye. Shamrock 108, report your speed now to Dublin 129, 180, all of that.
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4: 134 260. Is any right reports being reported to Fort Allen as running?
2: Okay, yes.

Shenandoah, JetBlue 354, 204 for 160. Our heading is 280. Five, two, three, four.

0: 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Sent flight level 0 November 00 X-ray.
1: I'm heading climb level 280, dip 354.

0: Dan, good morning. Could you get 418 passing 3000 for 5000 on runway heading on my speed course?
1: That's Foxjet 418. Hello, thank you. Identified on departure. Continue the climb to flight level 230 when ready. Direct to Hendrix.
0: Continue the climb to flight level 230 and when ready. Direct to Foxjet 418.

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0: Hotel, contact channel, Horizon, 1-2-1, that's important. Correction, 1-2-1-4-0-5, bye-bye now.
1: 1-2-1-4-0-5, that's the conference, bye-bye.

0: Turn right, this is Airmake. Good afternoon, 200 minutes.
1: TCC Mike Shannon, good morning, identified, and just be advised there's some moderate icing reported, flight level 270 down to 250.
0: Thank you very much, Shannon.
2: Air 54, leaving Charlie, Shannon.
0: Edward, Air 54, what's the
2: call? Okay, will you contact Shannon, please, 135-230.
0: 235-230, Air 54, what's the call?

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1: 19075, Skyrunner 81 Echo November. Standing Skyrunner 81 Echo November, past 3000, for flight level 190, Alpha Swan Bravo, squawking 4236.
2: Spender 81 Echo November, Shannon, good morning, that check, thank you, identify climb at level 230.
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0: a jet 418 channel climb at level 270.
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0: 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Bye bye.
1: 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Ticket 418, bye bye.

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1: 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Identify, climb at level 270.
0: Climb 270, KLM 1124.
1: Pioneer 8, connect to November, Shannon, climb at level 270.
0: 1270, Hannah, A1, I climb up.

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0: 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Alpha Golf Hotel, Alpha Golf Charlie, Scorpion 2643.
1: 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Good morning. QNH is 1014 hectopascal. Go ahead.
0: 1014, just airborne from Waterville on route to my aircraft park, Shannon. Requesting a cap of the Kelly CTR. 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Golf Golf Charlie.
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2: Good day, 97 Hotel Yankee, climbing to level 1502 Degos. That's level 200, don't say I didn't get 97 Hotel Yankee.

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1: And you're on a Delta 177 out of 10-6 for 160. Flight to 280 and we are direct go up Delta 177.
2: Turn left, flight to 3 right now, tell me.
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0: United 317, Shannon, good morning, identified, stand by for north.

0: to 177 San and turn right 10 degrees.
1: Right 10 degrees, south 177.
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1: Golf Star, Oscar Golf Charlie, send information today, QNH is 1014 Hector Lucas, no known threats to effect, next report approaching the control.
0: You are on board, next report approaching the controls there, Golf Charlie.

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1: Shamrock 714, Shannon, today identify climb for level 2, 90, and clear direct to Evan.
0: Climb cycle level 2, 90, and direct to Evan, Shamrock 714.

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1: 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NJET, climb to level 270.

0: 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Good morning, JetBlue 842, 8.7, climbing flight level 160.
1: JetBlue 842, Shannon, good morning, identify contact level 240.
0: Climb flight level 240, and JetBlue 842, we are direct to Nipit. Do you have routing into Nipit?
1: Okay, after Nipit, I have position Kinga, which is Golf India November Golf Alpha, then Erica.
0: Okay, Golf India November Golf Alpha, then Erica, now JetBlue 842.

0: Jeffrey 842 Shannon, climb by level 280.
1: Climb by level 280, Jeffrey 842, do you have any ride reports to climb?
0: Jeffrey 842, a bit earlier there was some moderate icing on the west, heading at westerly of your position at flight level 210250, but other than that, we've no reports.
1: Okay, Jeffrey 842, thank you.

0: Airmail 02 calling.
1: Cancel Airmail. Airmail 02 just north of the Sligo CTR en route to a scene at Cardona, north of Donegal, with an ETA of 1126. And we have your sentry at this time, Airmail 02.
0: Airmail 02, that's copy the Northam Tune 8, 1010 Hexapostar. Have no known traffic to affect. Remain clear of the Eglinton stuff. And you can give us a call on the landline when you set down.
1: Okay, we'll call you on the landline when we land further north. We will be remaining clear of the Boston Kiosk. Airmail 02.
0: Airmail 02, and are you aware of the Eglinton stops as well in the Shannon FIR?
1: We are aware of the Eglinton stops there, and we have the emergency also. Airmail 02.
0: That's copy, thanks.

Nightingale 8, descend to level 6, Shannon, transition level. Don't follow 6, Shannon.

0: 3-4 Tucson, clear to Russia. Tucson, clear to Iraqa.
1: Ship Blue 842, clear to Iraqa.
0: Nightingale 8, Hunter Kirk, Cosmo 23, that's on 325, ready to serve terminus.
1: 123, 325, Nightingale
0: 8, slow up. Sorry, frequency changes, 123330.
1: Is indeed, it's 123330, Nightingale 8.
2: Shannon, good afternoon, November 3921, on flight level 220, direct to planning.
0: November 392, my God, I'll lower the contact, clear to INRAD.
2: Direct INRAD, and if possible, I could descend to flight level 160 for a slow descent, just a little bit of headwind here to myself.
0: Stand by, my God. Climb
2: flight level 340. Flight level 340, Ship Blue 842. Sorry, can you just confirm that was 340, Ship Blue 842?
0: 842 is from climb flight level 340. For 360X, call in there.
3: November 360X, say, departed heading at 2015.
0: November 3600, clear radar contact, climb flight level 110.
3: Climb flight level 110, November 00.
0: November 392, Mike Alpha, climb descent flight level 160.
2: Flight level 160, Mike, keep it slow, thank you.

0: condemnation, Paramount 02. We've still done some calls, but putting all time running back to Sligo.
1: Paramount 02, that's copied, and what's your estimate for the Sligo boundary?
0: Approximately 5 minutes, 05 minutes to the Sligo boundary, Paramount 02.
1: Paramount 02, that's copied. You can contact me approaching the boundary if no comms, Sligo on 122.105.
2: For two contact star control, 129.1.
0: 129.1, just to 842.
1: That's the 562, share that information today, QNH 1015,
0: Hexa. 015 with the 562 today.
1: And that's the 562, what's your intention?
0: Facility to Charleville, and as far as it there, and then really back to Cora, the 562.
1: 562, that's copy, next report approaching the Shannon Control Zone.
0: Go on the 562.

Very good day, Shamrock 123 with you, out of flight level 100, flight level 600. Direct revenue and 5 0 0 0 0 0 0 0 0 0 0 0 0 0 0 0 0 0 0 0 0 0 0 0 0 0 0 0 0 0 0 0 0 0 0 0 0 0 0 0 0 0 0 0 0 0 0 0 0 0 0 0 0 0 0 0 0 0 0 0 0 0 0 0 0 0 0 0 0 0 0 0 0 0 0 0 0 0 0 0 0 0 0 0 0 0 0 0 0 0 0 0 0 0 0 0 0 0 0 0 0 0 0 0 0 0 0 0 0 0 0 0 0 0 0 0 0 0 0 0 0 0 0 0 0 0 0 0 0 0 0 0 0 0 0 0 0 0 0 0 0 0 0 0 0 0 0 0 0 0 0 0 0 0 0 0 0 0 0 0 0 0 0 0 0 0 0 0 0 0 0 0 0 0 0 0 0 0 0 0 0 0 0 0 0 0 0 0

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1: Uniform Uniform, repeat
0: opening right back.
1: Fox Uniform Uniform, squawk 2651.
0: Say again, Fox Golf Kilo Uniform Uniform.
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1: That's approved. Have a good day.

0: Golf Kilo Uniform Uniform. Are you aware of the PRA at FLO?
1: I'm aware. We won't be flying overhead after long, so Uniform Uniform.
0: Uniform Uniform, that's copied, and it's only up to 2,000 feet, so as long as you stay above the station.
1: Stable 2,000 feet. Uniform Uniform.

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1: Runner 7 3 eight whiskey, Connor Carson.
0: ETA for us is going to be 1136. Can we get your latest weather, please? ETA, just on.
1: The latest weather, wind is 260 degrees, 18 knots, visibility of 10 kilometers. We few cloud at 1,500. Temperature 17, dew point 12, and the QNH 1011. You can expect straight in ILS Zulu, runway 26.
0: Okay, 1011, expecting straight in ILS Zulu 26. And also, just for handling purposes, can I pass you the details for the PRS, please?
1: Yeah, go ahead.
0: Currently we have 1 Charlie, 2 Romeos, and 2 Sierras.
1: 1 Charlie, 2 Romeos, 2 Sierras. I'll pass it on.
0: Thanks, man. See you on the ground.
1: Okay.

0: 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Shannon information today, QNH is 1015 Echo Star, and your squawk is 2614.
1: 2015,
0: November 206,000, that's copy, next report approaching the Shannon Code.
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1: Go ahead.
0: November 226 Delta Delta Shannon Tower requests your route via Coney Island.
2: Shannon, good day, runner 738 Whiskey, level 240, released for descent. 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Descent flight level 140, runner 738 Whiskey.
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3: Can you go ahead and give us the latest weather? From latest weather, surface is 260 degrees, 18 knots. Visibility of 10 kilometers. A few clouds, 1,500. Temperature 17. Dew point 12. And Kana QNH 1011. Expect the straight in out of Sula runway 26.
4: At the moment, I have information, ordinary QNH 1011, expect Dollar Make here, control airspace, and call by approaching the Shannon zone, please, or Shannon air control.
1: Okay. QNH 1011, we will avoid the zone and report entering the Shannon zone.
4: My name is Willie from the traffic outbound, or sorry, inbound, and remain clear of all control airspace associated with Connacht Air.
1: Traffic remain clear of Connacht
4: Air. 969 Tango, hello, radar contact, you sent flight level 140.
1: Yes, I report 40 at
4: 969 Tango. Turn 550 Gauss, radar contact. Descent flight level 120.
2: Descent 120, runner 73 at Whiskey.

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1: Restricted flight level 290, Shamrock 4 Juliet.

0: 2616, 1800 feet, a beam belly mode, routing from Sligo to Connacht for a touch and go.
1: SF18 Lima, Connacht, afternoon. As you get into the Connacht control zone via Tubbercurry now, not above 2000 feet VFR. QNH is 1011, and expect a routing from Tubbercurry then to Charlestown. Your next report is over Tubbercurry.
0: Next report over Tubbercurry, routing from Tubbercurry to Charlestown, QNH 1011, and we'll report over Tubbercurry after 181.
1: Yeah, from Active Romeo is 26, you're going to be number 2 behind a Ryanair who's just inbound from the east.
0: Air number 2, runway 28, after 181.
2: Flight maintain, flight level 160, cheers, Charlie, to the airport.

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1: Tower Rescue 6, permission to proceed on.
2: Rescue 6 Tower, proceed on.
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0: Fine, that's okay. If we see contact, contact tower 130.705, we have a service terminated.
1: 130.705, could I run it to truth? Connor, could I run a 738 Whiskey, leveling 100 inbound Expo?
2: Antoine, 738 Whiskey, Connor, check TX Expo straight in Alice Sula, runway 26. Descent 5,000 feet now, QNH 1011. Report low clouds established.
1: Okay, descent 5,000 feet, 1011, Expo for the Alice Zulu 26, and report low clouds established on 738 Whiskey.

0: 27-38 Whiskey, just you're planning on landing, you can do 180 when you stop. There's no requirement to go to the end, you traffic.
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3: Alpha Whiskey 276, China information, good day, squawk 2620.
2: Squawk 2620, which is by in very routine for Aston, estimate in Aston at time 43.
3: Alpha Whiskey 276, that's copy, the QNH is 1015 hexameters. I have one item of traffic in the Lockery area at altitude 2500 feet. Next report approaching Athlone.
2: 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Alpha Whiskey 276.
3: Echo India Delta Delta Charlie, one item of traffic going into Athlone in about 10 to 15 minutes and yeah.

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1: Oh, Hector Curry there, after 1-8 Lima.
0: After 1-8 Lima, Roger, continue to the Charlestown hold, report holding at Charlestown.
1: Continue to the Charlestown hold and report holding at Charlestown after 1-8 Lima.
2: Runner 738 Whiskey is localized, established over Hexton.
0: Runner 738 Whiskey, descend 3,000 feet, you cleared Islet Zulu, runway 26, report 5 miles.
2: Descend 3,000 feet, cleared Islet Zulu, runway 26, report 5 miles, runner 738 Whiskey.
3: Runner 69X, Tango contact, runner 421, 1405.
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Unrestricted flight level 240, American 725.

0: After 18 Lima, entering the Charlestown hold.
1: After 18 Lima, roger, hold Charlestown, expect about a 5 minute delay.
0: Expect 5 minutes delay after 18 Lima.

0: morning, Santa Control, United 271, with you at flight level 100, climbing to flight level 1, 30.
1: Nice, 271, radar contact, climbing to flight level 230.
0: Flight level 230, United 271.
1: Flight level 280.
2: We're cleared to flight level 280, American 725.

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2: I can do that for Delta Charlie. Thank you. Bye bye.

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1: 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Backtrack Alpha, stand 1 Lima. 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
0: After 1-8 Lima, a bit of shower activity going to be approaching from the west. Do you want to sit tight there for lap passes, or are you going to come in?
1: We'll make an approach and maybe do a low approach and go around after 1-8 Lima.
0: After 1-8 Lima, that's a copy. You can take up the right base now for 2-6.
1: Right base 2-6 after 1-8 Lima.

0: the 992 Lucia on this mission?
1: 992, go ahead.
0: Yeah, what's your max altitude on route? Okay, up to 990, thank you. I think your next report to be in Gorse.
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3: Flight level 130, November 2, Mike Delta.

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0: Helicopter QNH, 1011, 500, Bravo Hotel, just mid-channel now, approaching the FIR boundary, the coast in the southwest. I'm requesting transit through the water zone in approximately 20 minutes from now, 500, Bravo Hotel.
1: Roger, I'll copy, standby.
0: If possible, we make a low approach and go around and exit the zone via Ballyharness after 180 Lima.
2: Ballyharness, copy, thank you.
3: Victor, hello, radar contact, climb to flight level 290.
4: Climb to level 290,
3: 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United 271, contact channel control, 134, decimal 360.
4: 134, decimal 360, was that the United 271, I'm sorry?
3: 134, decimal 260.
4: 134, decimal 260, United 271, thank you.
1: November 500, Bravo Hotel, channel information.
0: 500 Bravo Hotel.
1: Can you squawk 2615, please?
0: 500 Bravo Hotel, squawking 2615. Would you like me to squawk again?
1: No, no need for that. Should pop up soon. Waterford have approved that transit. You can report approaching the Waterford zone.
0: Copy, we'll report east of the Waterford zone. 500 Bravo Hotel.
3: November 392, Mike Alpha, continue descent to transition level, flight level 60.
0: Descent to flight level 60, November
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0: 34630, under 39 Echo Victor.
3: Lima, climb to flight level 290.
0: That's 290, correct, 405.
5: After 18 Lima, going around runway 26 and then commencing left turn to Ballyharness.
2: After 18 Lima, turn to 30, report next Ballyharness.
5: Oh, Ballyharness, after 18 Lima.

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1: Shamrock 91 Whiskey, connect, good afternoon. Continue to Hexport 39 Alice Zulu, runway 26. Descend now 5,000 feet, QNH 1012, report localized established.
0: Descend 5,000 feet on a QNH of 1012, report localizer established, ILS Zulu 26, Shamrock 91 Whiskey.
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1: 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Thanks, bye bye.
2: And Charlie 285 using chart Kilo Bravo. Our top of descent will be Point November at 1311. And our point of climb will be Point X-ray at 1440. Charlie 285.

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0: After 19 Gaussian information, what's your max altitude on route? Roger, thank you. You can next report to Dean Gord, please.
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0: Shelf Town Whiskey, confirm localized established.
1: Yep, coming established now, Shamrock 91 Whiskey.
0: Shelf Town Whiskey, descend at 3,000 feet to clear the ILS Zulu, runway 26, to report 5 miles.
1: Descend 3,000 feet clear for the ILS 26 and Zulu for 26 and report 5 miles. 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
0: Sure, now this is just for that chart activity has passed through now. We have a wind of 280 degrees, 20 max 30.
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0: copy. After 18 Lima, writing switch to Shannon flight information 1275, great.
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0: information, hello, Dean, this is Northern Air QNH1011 Hex Hospital. This is Paris, whom you're heading?
1: Affirmative,
0: Tomb, after 1-8-8, QNH1011. So, 1-8-8, Roger, report to Tomb, two other after aircraft, South Connex 1, bound to Shannon, north of Tomb 1.
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0: degrees, 2-1 with a max of 30 knots. Runway 26, clear to land.
1: Runway 26, clear to land. 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
0: Yeah, you're probably aware, just trust the information, you're about 13 knots faster than the 99 Zulu ahead of you, 3.7 miles at the moment, also heading at the channel.
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1: Passing again for 206, Delta Delta.
0: Yeah, new scope for you for Dublin now, 0433.
1: 0433,
0: 206, Delta Delta.
1: We're just approaching
0: Austin. That's perfect, thank you. Dublin information now, 118.5. Goodbye.
1: 118.5, 06, Delta Delta.

0: That's the only thing that copied. Thanks. No, no traffic at the moment. I'm at 4 Santa Maria.
1: Okay.

0: November 500, Bravo Hotel, requesting please to change now to Waterford 129850.
1: Yeah, 129850 now, but I'll give over now. They said they're just about to close as well, so I might be hearing you back in a couple of minutes. You can contact them now.
0: That's complete 500 Bravo Hotel. Shannon, good afternoon, Radar 78 Echo Alpha, passing flight level 44, climbing flight level 90, of course.
2: Radar 78 Echo Alpha, Shannon, good afternoon, Radar contact, this is Hilton, flight level 230.
3: That's amazing,
2: it's
3: after 1
2: a.m.
3: first going to orbit over after
2: 14 minutes, 78 Echo Alpha, Shannon, you were stepped on to Hilton, flight level 230.
0: I'm flight level 230, Roger, Tulsa, runway 78,
2: thank you. That's 78, Lima, was it?

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2: After 18 Lima, is that you calling?
1: Okay, thank you.
2: After 19 Gulf, then.
3: After 19 Gulf, we are going over our afternoon for a few days in full separation from aircraft.
2: Okay, thank you. You can next report the beam course as previous. Thank you.
0: Go off the Chevy, come to 310.
4: Time flight level 310, Ryder 78, make well.

0: Connaught Runner, 20 Tango Echo 1 Lima. Request weather and clearance to Bristol, please.
1: Runner 20 Tango Echo, the weather, wind 260 degrees, 15 knots, runway 26 in use. Temperature plus 14, QNH 1012. Runway surface condition is wet. Your clearance to Bristol via the Elgux 1 Bravo departure. Flight level 90, squawk 7754.
0: 26015, sorry, runway 26, 1012, Elgux 1 Bravo, flight level 90, 7754.
1: Rebecca, correct.
0: Stand for the close.
2: Roger, thank you. And what's the estimate for Philly?
3: I wish actually 1 hour from now, November 500 Bravo, Delta 1400.
2: Thank you. Remain clear of control airspace and let me know when you're approaching the carry zone boundary, please.
3: That's all copied. We'll remain north of course and we'll report carry zone boundary 500 Bravo.

0: information. Got Golf Time to set the show CTR back with you and then let's go Waterville in minute 20.
1: Golf 37, thank you. You can report Waterville if no comms. Give us a call on the landline.
0: What's up, Morgan? Golf Time.

0: Lima Alpha, Microsoft is Tango 30, Lima Alpha, level 2, 3-0, on track Bravo, Lima Kilo 20, what's that?
1: Lima Bravo Tango, Echo 7, thank you, radar contact, level 100.
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0: Charlie Lima, that's copied. Next report at Castle Bar, and remain to your contact control zone. Yeah, F-18 Lima, just repeat that destination is at Castle Reef. That's copied, thanks.
1: Myself, Bravo Tango Echo 17, position at land and 69 has approached to runway 3. Yeah, runway 3-4, position is at land, Alpha Tango Lima, Alpha Mike.
2: This is at land,

0: Good day, Ryanair 423 Romeo, climbing front of level 1302 NJX.
1: Ryanair 423 Romeo, Shannon, good day, radar contact clear to NJX and climb front of level 330. Climb front of level
0: 330 NJX, Ryanair 423 Romeo. Ryanair 423 Romeo, request 370 Elizabeth.

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1: Delta 285, Seneca 8, radar contact. Contact level 240.
0: Direct summit 240, Delta 285.

Station on the United 981 Heavy Use with the air climbing 11.5 for flight level 160. Director Gorney, climb at the flight level 200, United 981 Heavy.

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2: After 18 Lima, that is copied. Are you going to remain clear of the kind of control zone? After 18 Lima, okay, that's copied. Next report at Valley Mode, and what's your estimate for Sligo?
3: Is
2: copied, thanks.
4: Scan and control, Delta 154, flight level 260, descending, flight level 190.
5: 154, Shannon, thank you. Radar contact, flight level 170.
4: Descend to flight level 170, Delta 154.
6: Hello, Ryanair 5, Mike Kilo, descending flight level 250, direct.
5: Ryanair 5, Mike Kilo, descending good day to you. Radar contact, descend to flight level 82.
6: Descend to flight level 80, Ryanair 5, Mike Kilo.

0: Lima Delta 154. Just want to verify we are cleared to fly the Olapo 4 Lima RNAV arrival.
1: Delta 154, you can expect that. Dublin would confirm on frequency now, frequency 129.180. Good day.
0: 129.180 Delta 154. Good day.

0: November 145, uniform with you.
1: November 145, uniform with Shannon information. Good day, QNH is 1011 Hector.
0: Okay, 115, we weren't able to get to Austin, O'Neill. We're just approaching the Gulf Town in Bethesda.
1: November 145, uniform, that's copied, and do you have an estimate?
0: Which one estimate of time? 3-5, 4-5,
1: November 145, uniform, AFM, that estimate is copied, squawk is 2617.
0: 2617,
1: November 145, uniform, you can report approaching the Donegal control zone. If no contact with me, Donegal is available on 129-805.
0: Thanks for the work, November. You will lose contact with the officer there, 129-805. Thanks for my view.

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7, good afternoon, ISM 417, passing flight level 108, climbing level 1602, good. Arnon, climb flight level 240, ISR 417.

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1: Flight level 280, ISR 417. Any turbulence reports in the class? That's copy, 5-0-4-1-7.

0: Tower, Shamrock 9 Alpha Lima, just wanting to get the current weather if possible.
1: Shamrock 9 Alpha Lima, surface wind is 270 degrees, 18 knots, runway 26 in use, temperature plus 15 and the QNH 1012.
0: Copy, thank you, Shamrock 9 Alpha Lima.

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1: 119.075, Roger, 20 Tango. Shannon, g'day, runner 20 Tango Echo, passing 4000, climbing 90 on the Elgox 1 Bravo. Climb flight level 230, identical runner 20 Tango Echo.

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Shannon, Westjet 17. Just want to confirm there's no more altitude sickness at Zero. 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

0: November 5. Is there a problem with sunshine information? November 5. Is there a problem with sunshine information?
1: November 500 Bravo Hotel, is that how you call it?
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2: Sorry, broke up there for last year, what's up? Heading on 129, this 12 for WestJet, what's up? 129, this 1 WestJet, what's up?

F1AD, may that copy contact flag 1122.105 to bank.

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0: Tower, Shamrock 9 Alpha Lima, requesting clearance to London.
1: Shamrock 9 Alpha Lima, clearance to London Heathrow via the Elgux 1 Bravo departure, flight level 90, squawk 5165.
0: Flight Heathrow off the Elgux 1 Alpha departure, stop climb flight level 90 and squawking 5165, Shamrock 9 Alpha Lima.
1: Right, so confirm to the Elgux 1 Bravo departure.
0: Say again, Shamrock 9 Alpha Lima.
1: Just confirm the suit is the Elgux 1 Bravo departure.
0: Sorry, Elgux 1 Bravo departure, Shamrock 9 Alpha Lima.
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0: Alaska 99 Zulu, good day to you. China QNH remains at 10156 Pascal. And you can report you.
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0: this is Alpha, 1 1/2, crossing is 2627, current altitude is 2000 feet. GNH is 1015, currently about to reach the zone boundary and will be reaching then over to Knox.
1: Alpha 1 1/2, Shannon, good afternoon. I understand you are aware of the 99 Zulu and the Fox Kilo uniform.
0: Yes, be aware.
1: So 1 9, you can report Ballyhonus.
0: Report at Ballyhonus, Alpha 1 1/2, thank you.
1: Fox Golf Kilo uniform, good afternoon. The QNH remains at 1015 hectopascals. Are you looking to comment also for Fox Golf?

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1: Can
0: I Fox Uniform, Uniform. Are you doing a touch and go in Connors, or are you going straight on to Sligo?
1: Straight on to Sligo, Fox Uniform, Uniform.
0: Okay, next report back at home, please. So are you intent to transit the zone?
1: No intention to transit,
0: Foxtrot
1: Uniform, Uniform.
0: Okay, in that case, you can report being carried in Shannon.
1: Report American Transit, Foxtrot Uniform, Uniform.
0: And when you get a chance, actually, you can let me know your S flight, please.
2: Shannon Control, je plot for 2 Delta, good afternoon, flight level 140, inbound LBOB, request descent. Via Carrick Finn, j'ai pris ça pour plus de temps. We like Carrick Finn first, and then Delta Lima 106, j'ai pris ça pour plus de temps. Sorry, Carrick Finn descending 580, j'ai pris ça pour plus de temps.

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0: Ryanair 7027, descending flight number 150. 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

0: Tower, Shamrock 9 off Lima, fully ready.
1: Shamrock 9 off Lima, surface wind 260 degrees, 19er knots, runway 26, clear for takeoff.
0: Clear for takeoff, runway 26, Shamrock 9 off Lima.

0: Charlie, good morning. It's December. Flame Lake Yankee. Standing level is 230 Bravo.
1: Charlie, Flame Lake Yankee. Shannon, good day. We're to contact you. We used a 2 feet enough indicated for Duffer. And you said to fly double 210.
0: Standing level is 210. 25 here now. I'm at Flame Lake Yankee.
1: Thank you.
0: 248. Confirm with Care Flight Level 2. I'm at Flame Lake Yankee.
1: Shepard, Flame Lake Yankee. Flight level 210.
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0: Good day.
1: Shannon, good afternoon, Shamrock 9 off Lima, climbing out on the Elgus 1 Bravo departure, passing 47, climbing to flight level 90.
2: Shamrock 9 off Lima, Shannon, good day to you. Squawk it up, please, and climb to flight level 150.
1: Squawking ident and climb to flight level 150, Shamrock 9 off Lima.
2: Thank you, radar contact, fly initially, heading flight level, correction, fly heading 150.
1: Heading 150, Shamrock 9 off Lima.

0: 9 Alpha Lima 7, turn left on the heading 120 degrees, climb to flight level 23.
1: Left on the heading of 120 degrees and climbing flight level 230, Shamrock 9 Alpha Lima.
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1: 280, 10 1 Alpha Charlie. 10 1 Hotel Mike, we're climbing flight level 160.
2: Flight level 280, 10 1 Hotel Mike.

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1: Landing gear 8, Omega Day 2, Squawk Event, and landing flight number 290.
0: Squawk Event, landing flight number 290, LA.
1: And thank you, radar contact here to position Roten.
0: Direct to Roten.
1: Point line out for Lima Center, climb to flight level 290, sir.
2: Continue climb to flight level 290, Shamrock 9 out for Lima.
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1: Rescue 6, come back.
2: Copy, thank you so much, man. I'm limit.
1: Shamrock 9, I'm limit. You're down to Liffy, thank you.
2: 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Thank you.

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1: Copy, traffic, thank you,
2: 1,600 feet from verified.
1: Okay, we keep, keep
0: right, there's 7 Tiger Golf, and fly heading at 182.
1: Good
0: day, 20 Lima Quebec, sending good day to you. Radar contact here, Papa 1 Golf, rifles, and he says the flight level 100. Papa
1: 1 Golf, 100.
0: 99 Zulu Golf.
1: I think this company is 4 or something. We are currently female flights with 3 or 4 thousand.
0: Yourself,
1: we are switching over to
0: Coast
1: Road
0: now, 1905. Also, 562, good advice. 562, thank you. Mark 10, Mike, contact
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0: Alpha Shannon information. Good afternoon. QNH 1016 Hector Pascal. Golf Alpha, when you get a chance, you might ask Sudan estimate the old head.
1: Not above 3,000 feet en route to the old head, and we're estimating down at time 3-1.
0: Okay, you can report approach.
1: 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Golf Alpha.
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3: I can't get to the three, Shannon. Good, they identified. You're cleared to Limerick, continue climb to 5240.
2: 5240, direction on Limerick, I kind of get this one.
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2: QNH 1012, next port boundary inbound.
0: QNH 1012, runway 26 pursuit, and next port at stone boundary at 99 Zulu.
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3: 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And a Golf Hotel Alpha, your squawk 2644.
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2: Good afternoon to November 392, Mike Alpha. This is the passing out of Terry, walking 57, 7572.
0: 392, Mike Alpha, Shannon, good day. Identify, confirm the passing altitude.
2: Be passing 2900, 1017, November 2, Mike Alpha.
0: November 2, Mike Alpha, Shannon, thank you. Can you climb to flight level 190?
2: Can you climb to flight level 190, November 2, Mike Alpha? Yes, you're coming.
3: A very good afternoon, Shamrock 903 Tango with you, passing level 278 for flight level 170 and about to 2 decks.
0: Shamrock 903 Tango, Shannon, good day, that's fine.

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1: Alpha Whiskey 277, Chairman, good afternoon. QNH 1016, hectopascal.
0: 1016, we're airborne from that launch. Routing towards the Mullingar area before routing for Tarzana.
1: And Alpha Whiskey 277, thank you. And you can report leaving the Yatlon area for Tarzana.
0: Roger, Rico, 277.
2: November 392, Mike Off, can this confirm the request flight level?
3: Listen to flight level 270, November 2, Mike Off.
2: And November 2, Mike Off, Sharon, Roger, find the flight level 270 in case it's Tulsa.
3: Clear, come to flight 270 and clear direct Tulsa. Grooming around with 27.
4: Decide and expect left face from the 26 after 990.
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0: 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November Golf, Shining Good Day, Idaho.
1: Good afternoon, right now, you have November
0: 2-1-0, Bernadette. Right now, November, Shining Good Day, Idaho.
2: That's 1-9 Golf, next 4-2. Field inside, expect to be joining left base 2-6.
1: Before Winfield is inside and runway 26 after 1-9 at golf.
0: Yes, please.
3: 2-8,
0: 8-9, 3-9 at golf. Liner 8-5, Yankee November, Shannon, 270 knots, please, or left.
1: 270 knots, or left, 8-7, whatever.
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2: Santa Gadea, Shamrock 12, Whiskey Heavy, leveling flight level 160, direct Zurich. Direct Pickle, climb flight level 280, Shamrock 160.

0: Jack Mecca, the Victor, back with you. Estimate Sligo at 1344 and 4,000 feet.
1: Echo, Indy Victor, India, that's understood. Just one item of traffic that might interest you seems to be just operating about 20 miles east of Athlone at 4,000 feet, but it's currently tracking east, so I'll keep you updated.
0: Okay, copy the traffic. I'll keep an eye. Echo, India.
1: Echo, India, India. Next report north of Athlone, actually.
0: Next report north of Athlone. Echo, India, India.
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2: Golf. Ryanair 85, Yankee November, Shannon, descent to flight over 200.
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0: 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Identified the center flight level 140.
1: The center flight level 140.
2: The 990 on final runway 26.
3: After 990, clear to go runway 26 with a right turn for Trek Sligo. Winds 26019 or knots.
2: Clear to go runway 26 and a right turn back up to Sligo after 990.
1: Shannon, runway 5 miles west of
0: Carrigan, 2,500. 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
4: Okay, just one item there, probably 11 o'clock, shown unverified 2,000 feet. Looks like it's tracking east, about 2.5 miles, just to keep an eye.
1: Roger, have a nice day, Alpha Whiskey 277, and we're wishing to follow the drive towards South Down.
4: Okay, yeah, you can let me know when you're leaving. Actually, you know what, you can contact Val now on 122.0.
1: Val 122.0.

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2: 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Golf Alpha, stay tuned with us. Good day. Golf Hotel, Oscar Golf Alpha, stay
0: France, PHR, you got the channel, good day, and it's back here to Earth, Earth, send the flight number 140.
2: That's the 140, Foster, 38, good show, good
3: show. Tuna.
4: Clear for Captain Golan and right turn after, it's after 1 hour
0: golf. Golf, Charlie, thank you.
5: Border and zone boundary, after 900.
0: 290.
6: 290, can you just confirm it's unrestricted? Ryanair, one time Quebec.
0: Ryanair, one time Quebec, unrestricted Clarify 290, and confirm the path is right.
6: Thank you, sir. Unrestricted time 290, and we are passing 183, Ryanair, one time Quebec.
0: Shamrock, 581, Shannon, good, day identified, and standby for physical changes, over. Ryanair 701, descend to flight level 65, correction, flight level 60 at sound transition level.
7: Okay, change flight level 60, then 701.
0: Shower stand number 1, did you check in?
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0: Shower 911, Shannon, good day, identified.

0: Roger. Echo you, India Victor, India, India now 10 miles east of Oslo.
1: Echo India Victor, India, India, thank you. Nordic QNH is 1012 hectopascals now.
0: 1012, yeah, I'm out of the dodge for 2 hours, I'm dodging around here.
1: Okay, looks like that traffic was telling me about earlier. Currently about 8 miles northeast of you, so it shouldn't be a factor.
0: 8 miles northeast, yeah, I'm on a northeast track at the minute, but still be coming back to the west once I get around this town.
1: Okay, no problem at all. You can let me know how you're doing, and you can check in again at the Carrigan Channel.
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2: Air France 38, Charlie Delta, clear to Aslan, descend to flight level 100. Air France 38, Charlie Delta, descend to flight level 100 and clear to Aslan.
4: 100 and Atom Air France 38 Charlie Delta. Just as information, we cannot maintain 66% of go around today.
2: Okay, we'll pass that on to Cork.
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5: Southbound for frequency change to Sligo.
6: Next for us, southbound is 1-9-5.
2: Thank you, Beck. Contact Shannon, 6134-1630.
7: 1-3-4-6-3-0, I know, I'm back to Quebec, please.
2: Ryanair 8171, set to flight level 80. Contact Shannon, approach frequency 121-1405.
7: Flight level 80 and 121-405, Ryanair 6171.
2: 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And Air France 38, Charlie Delta, Shannon, you can just advise Cork of your issues there on 119-905.
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1: 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Kelly 58, contact Shannon Tower now on 118.705. 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

0: 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Bye-bye now. Sligo 122.105. Contact Uniform Uniform. Thank you.
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0: Yep, stand by.
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3: 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Thank you.

0: Oscar Victor India. India is like over there. If you're ready to copy.
1: Ready to copy.
0: Surface wind and cycle is 270 degrees, 16 knots. The visibility is 10 kilometers. Cloud is scattered at 1,800 feet. It's broken at 2,200 feet. Cycle airborne QNH 1012 hectopascals.
1: Thank you for that. The weather is much improved. The weather out here.
0: Copy that. Thank you.
2: Challenger 715, standing level 200, 2,000.
3: 715, Challenger 715, standing level 100.
2: Level 100, Challenger 715.

0: Shannon, echoing to Victor Indy. India now at post in Paris, Shannon. I've taken off a northerly route at the moment to India, and very heavy south of India and Spider.
1: Echoing to Victor, India, India, that is understood, and report 20 Sligo DM.
0: Report 20 to Ross, Sligo, Echo India.
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3: Ryanair 51 Hotel, Kilo, Shannon, good day, identified. Descent Flight Level 130.
2: Descent Flight 130, Ryanair 51 Hotel.

0: Charlotte Control, just for North East Delta, good day, scanning flight level 130 in band Edgebob with the squawk 5176.
1: Yes, unfortunately, Delta Shannon, good day identified. And just confirm the path in flight level.
0: Passing flight level 74.
1: Yes, unfortunately, Delta Shannon, thank you. Continue to stay.
0: Continue to stay on Edgebob North East Delta.
2: Shannon, good morning again. One has 6958, Channel 3, Bravo, once
1: again. All right, 758, Shannon, good day. And Chris, we're going to squawk.
2: Squawking the 6003, and now that's 6958.
1: All right, 6758, Shannon, thank you. Identify classified level 270.
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1: Sheriff William Hotel, Shannon Ghost Day, 5 and 5. 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

0: Control with air line, 15 Echo, pop up, pass level 167, flank 190, be fine.
1: Right, 15 Echo, Papa Shannon, good day, I sent 5, almost reached the clearance, flight level 250.
0: Out of 6, it's flight level 250, right, 15 Echo.

0: Tama, four, name a hotel, time to fly 320. That's out of 320, Tama, call it a bus. Ryanair 51 Hotel Kilo, descend to flight level 60, Shannon transition level.
1: Descend 60, transition level, Ryanair 51 Hotel.

0: that's on 43 Delta, contact Scottish, frequency 127, that's 1275.
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0: November 145 Uniform Shannon, good afternoon. The Northern QNH1012 had to pass out. Just confirm your altitude and if you're going to transit the flight zone. Uniform Shannon, how do you read me now?
1: Shamrock 1M, I'll tell flight level 340.
2: That's flight level 340, Shamrock 1M, sir.

0: American 723, time to cycle level 33.
1: Read cleared level 330, American 723.
0: Uniform, heavy strength 5, homie.
2: Yeah, we have your best strength 3. We're just through the target in zone, on track for fueling. We will be looking for temperatures in the idle and not overhead zone routes. We're showing about an estimate about the hour for the northern edge of the idle zone.
0: 145 uniform, that's all copied. The northern eastern edge is 1012 hectopascals. You can report up 10 miles from the cycle zone with me, that's fine. If not, you can contact cycle direct on 122-105.
2: Okay, we'll use all

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Good day, bye-bye.

Echo, Atomic 989, passing flight level 110, flight level 160, direction 7. You find that flight level 280, direction 7, Atomic 989.

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0: Shamrock 875, Shamrock 875, that's a flight number 110.
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0: 875. Shannon information, hello again, Golf Hotel Oscar, Golf Alpha.
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3: Copy that. Thank you. 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If you've no comes with me, straight to Kerry, 123-320-23330.
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3: 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Before closing the plan at Waterville.
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2: To Echo Roy Transit, level 320. My level 320, and just headed right. Go ahead, right, thanks so much, line 11.

0: Golf South 5 sighting US 42 Kelly. Golf South Alpha Shannon, thank you for that. Good afternoon. Passenger view, thank you, Golf Alpha. Yamaha 875 descent to flight level 100.
1: Descent flight level 100.

0: Connor, sir, good afternoon. 145 uniform with you.
1: November 145 uniform, Connor, sir, afternoon.
0: 145 uniform, just finished with Sligo exiting their zone to the south. Looking to transit, if possible, to Albuquerque through the overhead southbound, which south as well, please, not below 2,000.
1: November 145 uniform, transit is approved VFR, no local traffic. QNH is 1013, next port passing Beam the airport.
0: 1013, no local, thanks. We'll report Beam the airport, 145 uniform.

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1: Hi Shannon, hello, Northern Finnish is 1012 hectopascals, and are you looking for higher at this time?
0: Copy, Northern Finnish 1012, affirm, we're finishing our patrol area, we're reaching towards waypoint X-ray, special time there in 521, and when ready we are happy to take climb and return to case on flight level 170.
1: Sorry, 285, copy it all, no known or observed traffic to effect here, to enter Shannon controlled airspace, climbing to 170.
0: Roger, that's probably no traffic to effect here. Just climb and enter channel control there. So climb flight level 170, trying to do it by.
2: Shannon, November 525 with the Delta 24.8 for 210.
1: November 525 with the Delta, Shannon control identified descent for flight level 100.
2: Delta 100, 525 with the Delta.

0: November 525, Whiskey Delta, descent to flight level 60, Shannon, transition level.
1: Number 60 with the transition, occupy Whiskey Delta.

0: 161 Bravo, Shankar, identified as level 230, clear direct to stand back.
1: Ryanair 161 Bravo,
0: just confirmed that passing level.
1: Are we on passing level 58, level 230?
0: Thank you.

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1: Flaps level 290 towards Ecosa, right now, one strong Bravo.
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0: 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Flight to set every 260, clear direct to last.
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0: 4-5 uniform, Shannon Hill again, Southern QNH is 1016 hectopascal, no known or observed traffic effect, in support of Aviem Galway.
1: Okay, 1016 hectopascal, report traffic Galway, 4-5 uniform.

0: Tacoma 76 Kilo for higher contact Shannon Tour on 134 decimal 630, goodbye.
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4: 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Thank you.
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0: Down in low jump rough, 7-8 Lima, 10.2 for flight level 160 towards Oakland.
1: 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Flight level 340.
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0: 557 Delta Bravo Channel Control, hello to you, identify the passenger for level 230, clear to NOLA and confirm passing level.
1: Passing 48 to level 230, direct to NOLA, also passing the Delta Bravo.
0: That's correct, thank you.

0: 5 uniform, good luck, keep going. And November 145 uniform, Shannon, thank you. And you can report setting course for Echo India Alpha Hotel.
1: We'll do, we'll be in the Doolin, pretty temp exposure there, and we're getting airborne down to their following the plan.
0: Okay, call us at Doolin.

0: Tower 9-1.
1: Left 1
0: turn. Tower 9-1, permission to proceed, at Taxi Alpha, permission to proceed on to conduct some lighting repairs.
1: Left 1 turn, proceed on.
0: Tower 9-1, proceeding on. We'll let you know when vacated.

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1: F157 Delta Bravo, flight 7330.
2: 330, 7330, 7330.

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Ryanair 8 November Lima, contact Cork Approach 119, 9905.

0: 19 Victor Yankee, Shang Tro, good day to you. Climb to flight level 190, confirm squawk.
1: Climbing test level 190, squawking 460, runway
0: 19 Victor Yankee, Shannon, identified passing altitude 5,000 feet, clear to NJX.
1: Passing 5,000 feet to NJX, have a good election, runway 19 Victor. Shannon, Delta 155, pass in 120 for 160.
0: Delta 155, Shannon Control identified, good day to you, climb to flight level 280, unrestricted, clear to Ernan.
1: 280, unrestricted, clear direct Ernan, Delta 155.

November 145 uniform 7, thank you. Temporary 1452 up with Hotel.

0: Uniform, Shannon Information, the Northern Q&H is 1013, it's passed out.
1: 281013,
0: Thank you, I've passed a 1510 estimate to Donegal, is that reasonable?
1: 15152,
0: Thank you, you can report 20 miles from Donegal, and if no comms, it's 129.805 for Donegal.
1: Report 20 miles, and if no comms, 129.805,
2: Foxtrot, Unicorn, Unicorn. Senna, hello, Ryanair, 1 November Hotel, request for the descent flying, that.
3: Senna, 1 November Hotel, Shannon Control, identify descent to Federal Route 100.
2: Descent flight level 100, Ryanair, 1 November Hotel.

0: Mike, Pak Malo, which is 26, 32, routine to Budavan service.
1: After 06 Mike, Shannon, thank you, inbound to Shannon for touch and go, confirm.
0: Yes, sir, not after go, we go down to Budavan, the castle, and back to course.
1: Shannon, Roger, so you can report turning around at Charleston.
0: The castle of Adare, Budavan, that's the real deal of Sun.
1: Say again that point?
0: Panaradikas, correct my bad. Panaradikas.
1: Panaradikas, Roger, so you need zone entry, Roger.

0: Scanning at 8, Shamrock 9, Charlie, Juliet, Airdus 12, 4, transit flight level 160.
1: Shamrock 9, Charlie, Juliet, transit flight identified, climb unrestricted to flight level 280.
0: Climb flight level 280, Shamrock 9, Charlie, Juliet.

0: Cornell 1 November Hotel, descend to flight number 60, Shannon transition level. 60, runway 1 November Hotel. Standing good afternoon, Summer 7 Alpha Charlie, popping level 364, descending flight level 210, 36. Shamrock 7 Alpha Charlie, Shannon Patrol identified, hello to you, descend to flight number 170.
1: Descend flight number 170, Shamrock 7 Alpha Charlie.

0: This is 06 Mike, Cannon Tower. I'm 118, decimal 705.
1: Approach us 121405 after 065.
0: Negative Shannon Tower, 118.705.
1: That's 118.705. After 065.

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1: Exact 75, standard information, QNH 1017 X Pascal. There is traffic on the ground in Doolin, and order that you can report finish at the clip.
0: That's copied. We'll call finish at the clip, exact 75.
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0: 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Uniform contact Donegal Tower on frequency 129.805.
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0: Foxtrot, Uniform, Uniform. Sherman 930, contact status control 129.1805.
1: What's
0: your 918, Sherman 930? Sorry, my apologies, sir. 129.1 for Scottish.
1: 1,
0: Shamrock, 9, Charlie Julio. Yes, it is. Liner 1, November Hotel, contact Terry Tower, 123.330. Radar service terminated. Good afternoon.
1: Just confirm the frequency, 123.330.
0: That's it, sir, 123.330, Terry Tower.
1: Roger.

0: Executive 5, information.
1: Executive 5, just coming up on a landing area and would like to close the flight now.
2: Executive 5, okay, copy that. Flight plan goes at time 01507. And traffic just getting airborne about 7 or 8 miles from north of the air, Doolin, just out of 1,000 feet, not talking to you.
1: That's copy, Executive 5. Thank you.
2: Right.
3: Hello again, the
2: 145
3: Uniform,
2: back
3: with airborne. Copy,
2: Executive
3: 5, vicinity, and
2: we're tracking
3: east on
2: towards Nate from Bridgel. 145 Uniform, hello again, UNH 1017 hectopascals. Yeah, traffic is heading down there about 6 or 7 miles to the southeast.
3: That's thanks for that. We're showing you estimate
2: of time 50 for Nate. 50, copy, thanks.
1: Just for
2: temporary closure, because we'll be
1: going back to the
2: Redmond. No problem. Temporary closure, 07. You can call airborne.
1: Copy. Airborne.
2: Number 145 Uniform, Captain. Just confirm 50 for Casey.
3: Airborne, 45 Uniform. And we'll be climbing 2,500 just below the base.
2: Understood.

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1: Everyone, turn proceed on.
0: Tower Nav 1, proceeding on, we report when vacated.
2: Ryanair 44, Mike Shannon, good afternoon, identified.

0: Friend 7 Hotel South Shannon, good afternoon. Climb to 230, unrestricted direct to South Angeles, confirm the passing level.
1: Climb to 230,
0: this is climb
1: for passing level
0: 5-8, Shannon, thank you. Identified, unrestricted climb 230, direct to South Angeles.
1: Climb 230, thank you, Shannon, 7 Hotel South.

0: Photograph there, this is the Shamrock 850, climbing side of a 90, passing altitude 4,400 towards Kilo.
1: Shamrock 850, Shannon, good evening, identify climbing side of a 230, direct to Letgo, unrestricted climb.
0: Roger, climbing side of a 230, direct to Letgo, now Shamrock 850.
1: Yes.
2: 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It's Mike Bravo, descending flexible 250, passing flexible 312, direct Echo.
1: Renner 6, Mike Bravo, Shannon, good afternoon, identified, standby for load.

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0: 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We're calling in for a flight plan closure.
1: Roger, none on our obstruction.
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2: Minor 6, Mike Bravo, Shannon, descend to flight level 140.
3: Descend to 140, and then I'll

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1: effect. Ryanair 97 Zulu Hotel, Shannon, good afternoon. Flying to flight level 210 direct to Everin and advise your passing number.
0: Right. I'm flight level 210, we're passing at flight level 050 and direct to Everin for Ryanair 97 Zulu Hotel.
1: Paper and unrestricted flight.
0: Restricted flight, Ryanair 97 Zulu Hotel.
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0: 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Brainer 970, tell us 927720.
1: Right, level 270, Ryanair 970, the hotel.

0: Ryanair 970 has had an accident in traffic. Turn right, 53.
1: Right, 53 for Ryanair 970.
0: Thank you. 7850, contact London 132.950. Good evening.
1: Hello, the score 132.950, Shabak 850. Thanks so much.
0: Ryanair 950, Fox Tower, contact Dublin 135.655. Goodbye.
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0: Brandon 970 Hotel, contact Santa Mutter, heading phase 134, decimal 630. Good afternoon.
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2: Good afternoon, Tonic 6 Hotel Romeo, climbing flight level 150 to Dagor.
0: Rescue 6, stop down, over.
2: Down to Central Air Station, climb flight level 240, Tonic 6 Hotel Romeo.

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0: 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Channel 8 Hotel Romeo, Channel 9, flight level 300.
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5: Connect Tower, good afternoon again, Runner 6, Mike Bravo, descending flight to level 100, passing flight level 103, on the radial 08733 nautical miles.
4: Runner 6, Mike Bravo, Connect Tower, continue to expo straight in LS Zulu, runway 26, descend 5,000 feet, QNH 1013, next port localized established.
5: Descent flight, well, 5,000 feet, QNH 1013, clear ILS approach 26, report localizer established, Reiner 6 Micro.
6: Barrack 33, Zulu, Shannon, you identified, continue to flight over 240.

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1: 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Here's Adnan, send flight level 140.
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3: Turbo, Kilo Uniform, Uniform.
1: Kilo Uniform, Uniform, Kenny.

0: Right, 3-3, Juliet Zulu, Shannon 5, just line up at 2800. You can contact Shannon 134 at 2600. They're aware of your request for a turn. They do have traffic descending above you.
1: 134-2-0, that's copy. Thank you so much. Have a good day, Ryanair 33, Juliet Zulu.
0: No problem. Bye-bye.
2: Shannon Control, good afternoon. Looks like I've been informed. Level 2-867-240.
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4: 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Coscarella Moment 5, information today, region Q&H is 1017 Echo Pascal, no traffic.
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0: 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It's Mike Caucus, Tower 11, sorry, Caucus Watch 19, decimal 905.
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2: 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From 119 or 905,
1: bye bye. Descend to 860
2: uniform, descend to flight level 110. 10 level 110, let's go right to 2. Gamma 7, Echo Golf. Resume on navigation to NSEC.
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0: Fox Uniform, Uniform, Northern Region Q&H is 1013 hectopascal.
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0: And on traffic, next report at Abbey Shore.
1: Next report at Abbey Shore, Foxtrot Uniform, Uniform.

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0: I would like to do a touch and go, and then I would like to operate in Ballina, in the Bali area, for 1 hour, and then back to Sligo.
1: Asta 19 Golf, roger. 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
1: No problem. You see, I had quite a few showers in the vicinity.
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0: Santa Control, Iconic 801, traffic 26.6, heading 190, CPLC.
1: Iconic 801, transfer identified, descent to flight level 150.
0: Descent to 150, right.
1: Shamrock 886, Shank, for identified plants of level 230.
0: Flight level 230, Shamrock 886. Right, hello, Valari 95 X-ray, we see the Pismo, finding level 170.
1: Valari 95 X-ray, Shank, for identified plants of level 230.
0: Flying flight level 230.
1: Valari 95 X-ray, clear to rotate.
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2: Turning hello, running 4 Tango Golf, climbing 2700, having 4500, Corkscrew Bravo, Scorpion 7311, United.
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2: Change to flight level 80 for Iconic 801.
0: LM 85, offer contact Cork approach 119-1905.
2: 119-105, right, and 85 control.
3: Information, Coast Guard Island 117, good afternoon.
2: Coast Guard 9117, son.
3: Coast Guard Island 117, departing from Waterford en route to Sligo, altitude 1500, QNH 1017.
2: Coast Guard Island 117, information, the southern regional QNH 1017, hectopascals, listen out for traffic. Next report, Nadine at dawn.
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4: Right, base 26, and report final, number one.
5: Sorry for listening, I'm fine. On base, and roll 4, I'm fine. I'll just run over on runway 26 after 100.

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1: Mike Alpha Bravo Tango Echo, Shine Control, identified to the parking level. Mike Tango Echo, that's copy. You're clear to enter the hold at Russell, flight level 100, hold as published and report established.
0: Okay, so you're in the hold at Russell as published, and we'll call Mike Tango Echo.

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1: After 1 Iron Golf, Roger, next port final is 26, number 1.
0: Before finals, runway 26, number 1, after 1 Iron Golf.

0: Connect Tower, good afternoon, Ryanair, 1 Alpha Alpha, request weather for departure, please.
1: Ryanair 1 Alpha Alpha, surface wind is 280 degrees, 16 knots, runway 26 in use, temperature plus 14, and the QNH 1014, runway surface condition is wet.
0: Can you say 1014, Ryanair 1 Alpha Alpha?
2: That was a bit broken, but I understand you're going back to Athlone. Next report approaching Athlone, QNH 1017 hexapascal, no known traffic to effect.
1: 1.2. The wind is 28016 knots.
3: Clear, touch and go, on route turn to Balvari, Athlone 1 and a half.

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0: After 19 Golf, next report, Connacht Boundary outbound.
1: Next report, Connacht Boundary after 19 Golf.
2: After 19 Golf, the route to the northwest due to the showers.
0: That's copy, report boundary outbound.
1: Report is entry and fast after 19 Golf.
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4: I'm going
3: to 395 Kilo, Hexpro, Hotel, Echo, X-ray, Papa Oscar.
4: Correct.

0: Shannon Tower in there, 3950. Knock Tower.
1: Kilo, you have uncontrolled airspace below flight level 200. You can expect lower in about 1-2 miles.
0: That's copy. Thanks, Brian. 3950. Received the 80s, so it's trying to get some weather.
2: No problem. Weather field surface wind is 270 degrees, 13 knots. Visibility, we have 10 kilometers from adjacent showers. There's few cloud, 1,200. Scattered cloud, 1,600. Temperature 16, dew point 12. The Connacht QNH is 1013. The runway surface condition is west. You can expect straight in ILS Zulu, runway 26.
0: Okay, copy the wind 1013, runway west, 2013, 16 degrees. Thank you very much, we're 295. I don't know why we can't get ADC here, but yeah. Talk to you later. Thank you.
2: Yeah, it's no problem. It's not on at the moment, that's why you can't get it.
0: Okay.

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1: Shannon Control identified. Send to Flight Level 80, maintain high speed and descend your number 1.
0: Flight Level 80, high speed, Runair 395,
1: Kilo, descend to Flight Level 100.
0: Flight Level 100.

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0: 5 Kilo now with you, definitely, and passing flight level 145, central level 100, heading Expo, and we are right now on radio 070, approximately 41 miles in me.
1: Hi there, 395 Kilo, connect, continue to Expo straight in out of Sulu, runway 26, descend now flight level 80, next port 30, connect to me.
0: Central level 80, and 395 Kilo.
2: 1-4-0-5, go back. 1-4-0-5, uniform Charlie, contact Shannon approach on 1-4-0-5.
3: 1-4-0-5,
2: bye-bye.

Good afternoon, Saturn. Ryanair 51 Quebec Sioux, responding to level 902. Ryanair 51 Quebec Sioux, Shanghai, identified maps are flight level 300, cleared to Tulsa and confirmed passing level. Passing 6, 5, 6, 7, climb 5, 300 and direct to Tulsa, Ryanair 51 Quebec Sioux.

0: And Ryanair 395 kilo, 30 DME.
1: Ryanair 395 kilo, 5,000 feet, QNH 1014 now. Report localizer established.
0: Send 5,000 feet, QNH 1014 now. We will report established Ryanair 395 kilo.
2: Lumex 768, contact Shannon Control on 134.630.
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0: Minnesota, good evening. I have a clear bell detection level at 250 and ground at Yuma.
1: Internet free hotel, Shannon Control, I identified sensor level 100.
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1: 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I believe you're capped at 250 below 100.
0: 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I have clear bell detection level 100.

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1: Localized established, Ryanair, 395 kilo.
0: 395 kilo, descend 3,000 feet, clear ILS Zulu, runway 26, report 5 miles.
1: Clear 3,000 feet, clear ILS Zulu, runway 26, report 5 miles, Ryanair, 395 kilo.

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0: Echo Charlie Delta Golf Mike Shannon, that was very unreadable. And just to let you know, there is one item of traffic. It's a Fox Golf Kilo Uniform Uniform. He's on route to Abishul. He's about 50 miles north of 2,500 feet.
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0: Thank you. Echo Charlie Golf, sorry, Delta Golf Mike Shannon. How far west are you routing?
1: We'll be operating
0: at Coast Guard. Copy, sir. There is one other traffic route into Sligo. Coast Guard India 117. He's currently 25 miles south of Athlone and Coast Guard.
1: Roger, we'll keep an eye out for the traffic.
0: Coast Guard and 117, do you copy the traffic? It's going routing from Abishul to Athlone at 3,000 feet. Coast Guard 117, Shannon, do you read?

0: 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After 1-9 Golf, send information, go.
1: After 1-9 Golf, routing our phone from Knock, and we would like to operate one error in Baleen area before coming back to service and CFC calls in the on the QNH 1013 and scope
0: 1031. That's copy, sir. The QNH is on the same 1013 and unknown traffic in effect. Report from moving back to Sligo. I'm sorry, how long did you say you're going to be in Balnafa?
1: QNH 1013 and we'll back, we'll call you back when we're back to Sligo. We'll operate between 30 and 60 minutes once back.
0: Copy, thank you. Get uniforms, uniforms, send that, copy, fine, flight rank house.
2: Sure, thank you, bye-bye.
3: Yeah, hello, Kimmock 1, Dallas, Captain, with you. Captain, flight number 115, flight number 160, on the ground. Flight number 16, you're on the

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1: End of the runway, 180, backtrack, vacate Alpha, stand 2 Romeo, Ryanair 395 Kilo.

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0: Connaught Tower from Ryanair, 1 Alpha Alpha, request clearance to Liverpool.
1: Ryanair 1 Alpha, if you're clearance to Liverpool via the Elgux 1 Bravo departure, flight level 90, squawk 5157.
0: Clear to the Liverpool via the Elgux 1 Bravo departure, claim flight level 090, squawk 5157, Ryanair 1 Alpha Alpha.
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0: Center Charlie Echo Lima Alpha, Center Control identifies flight heading 145 degrees.
1: Heading 145,
0: Center Charlie Echo Lima Alpha, continue climb to flight level 90.
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1: Hey, I'm Mike Alpha Bravo Tango Echo. Just wondering, are we able to hold at a slightly lower level from the fuel cutter?
0: Negative at the moment, our traffic routing from Dublin direction, and we're going to actually be getting in under you at the moment, so continue to hold in your present position, please.
1: That's a problem, yeah, we'll hold.

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1: 270, Tango Charlie Echo Lima Alpha.
2: Channel, good afternoon, runner 62 Whiskey Fox, passing flight level 255, climbing flight level 90, runway center line, room, carry.
0: Runner 62 Whiskey Fox, hello, confirm squawk.
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0: 62 Whiskey Fox, identify, continue climb, flight level 150.
2: Number 150, runner 62 Whiskey Fox.
0: Runner 69 Kilo Fox, turn right 10 degrees.
3: 10 degrees,
0: Ryan, 69 kilometers. Ryan, 62 Whiskey Fox, climb flight level 230.
2: Number 230,
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0: Ryan, 69 Kilo Fox, continue descent to flight level 110.
3: Next, 10110, Ryan, 69 kilometers.

0: Control, very good evening, 73, thank you. Have a good 3 Bravo, pass 2100, sign and 5000.
1: Charlie 3, thank you, those radar contact, turn left heading 090 degrees, continue climb to flight level 100.
0: Set turn 090 degrees, climb by level 100, sign and 5000.
1: No speed restriction. Ryanair 69 Kilo Fox, phone navigation in red.
0: 69, thanks for Ryanair 69 Kilo
1: Fox. Now, the port is sent in about 2 minutes when I didn't move traffic by Ryanair to Shannon.
2: Perfect, thanks for Ryanair 69 Kilo Fox. 25 Avenue, surface 280 degrees, 15 knots, runway 26 in use. Temperature plus 13 and the Q&H is 1014. Runway traffic condition is wet.
3: That's all, copy. Thanks so much, Ryanair. 5L, tango.
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2: 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Holy Point Alpha, hold short 26, report ready.
4: 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Alpha.
1: Ryanair 69 Kilo Fox, continue descent to flight level 90.
0: Flight level 90, Ryanair 69 Kilo Fox, thanks.
1: Sherman 38 Yankee, continue climb to flight level 270. Ryanair 62 Whiskey Fox, continue climb to flight level 290.
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0: 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Mike Alpha Bravo, Tango Echo, can you turn right onto a southerly heading now, please?
1: Yeah, turn right onto a southerly heading for Tango Echo.
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1: 134.630, Tango Charlie, Lima Alpha, over.
0: Mike Alpha Bravo, Tango Echo, thanks for that. You can re-enter to hold it in, red flight level 100. And once that traffic is in and clear of the level you wish, we can talk about a lower level.
1: Okay, taking the first part, that's hold the infrared, Mike Robson Echo.
0: Yeah, hold it in there, please. Thank you.

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2: 23230, 69 kilometers, thanks, Roger. Echo India Golf Whiskey, NT Shine information, hello, and QNH 1013, hectopascal. Echo India Golf Whiskey, Yankee Spoke, 2642. Echo India Golf Whiskey Yankee, sorry the volume there is pretty low, just one item in traffic about 5 miles north, you operating in the north of Abishu, and one item of traffic just west of Athlone tracking northbound, these are Coast Guard 117. Mike Alpha Bravo Tango Echo. Air 662 channel of you with that contact. Mike Alpha Bravo Tango Echo, just clearing the time, the amount of time you'll be there for one more item of traffic in. He's not due into inlet for another 20 minutes. How long would you need to hold at the lower level?
3: We're good to stand now, taking approach now. We are with the lower landing gear, so we should be good to take approach back to the
2: Okay, stand by for a moment, I'll have to shortly, one I bring your 12 o'clock, 9 miles there, 5,000 feet descending into Kerry, so once you're clear of him, I can begin your descent, I'll let you know as soon as I have it.
3: Well, we are running direct in route with the airborne is 256, and I'm like, I'm right now trying to get a hold on in route.
2: Thank you.
4: Shannon, hello, Shamrock 107, 150 for 160 to serve. Climb now, flight level 240, Shamrock 107.
1: Atlanta 1 Alpha, surf send is 280 degrees at 20 knots, runway 26, cliff takeoff.
0: Good, cliff takeoff, runway 26, runway 1 Alpha. Ryanair 1 Alpha, can you request heading 230 after takeoff due to weather?
1: 230 heading is approved after departure.
0: So heading 230 Ryanair 1 Alpha after departure.
5: 2500 is copy, thank you.

0: Mike Alpha Bravo, Echo, descend to flight level 60.
1: Yeah, flight level 60, Mike Alpha.
0: Shannon, transition level, thank you. Iron 9 Fox Romeo, Shannon, hello to your radar contact. Turn right, direct to Bolton now, please. Continue climb to flight level 130.
1: Flight to Bolton, flight level 130, Iron 9 Fox Romeo.
2: NH1014, you can expect straight in out of Sulu, runway 26, and the runway is wet.
3: Well, copy, 1014 west, and some of the straight in, minus 6, Agile Victor. We will be with you in about 20 minutes.
2: Roger.
0: 330, radar services terminated, bye-bye.
1: Radar services terminated, Kelly 123,
0: Echo 330, Echo 11. No, he's not. 960, Julius, descend to flight level 140.
1: Just on the 140, right.
0: Shamrock 107, continue climb to flight level 280.
4: Continue climb flight level 280, Shamrock 107.

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1: Shout-out to 117, shout-out. Shout-out to 117, maintained to heading 230, advise Shannon for heading on frequency 119.075. Good day.
2: Macaulay with Maintainer heading 230 and Shannon 119.075 right there. 1 Alpha Alpha, good day, thanks for your help.
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2: Shannon, good afternoon, right now, 1 Alpha Alpha, we're passing 5-1, climbing flat of all 90, run a heading of 230 to avoid weather, and squawking 5157. Climbing flat of all 130, can actually take a left turn. It's just on our right side. Rhino, 1 Alpha Alpha. Left turn, both from Rhino, 1 Alpha Alpha.

0: Charlie 117, Charlie. Just to confirm, remain clear to scope. There is a Ryanair coming into Shannon. It's about 7 minutes from Hexville. Ryanair going into Connors.
1: I'm in 117, Hotel, 1500.

0: very good afternoon again. This is Savannah 6, Victor Juliet. Route 145, descending blood level 100. 23 miles, Toronto Expo, and we're on the 090 radio at 45 miles from Connell.
1: 6 Victor Juliet, Connacht, continues Expo, straight in Isla Sula, runway 26, descend flight level 80, next port to 30, Connacht TME.
0: 10 flight level 80, inbound Expo, straight in Isla, call you at 30, do me around the 6 Victor Juliet.

0: Lieutenant, cross A Bravo, which is intended flight level 210 to address.
1: Cross A Bravo, identify, continue to take to flight level 130.
0: Yeah, 130, cross A Bravo.
2: Center roll, runway 9313, pass flight 110, climb of 150, take off.
3: Taxi and cloud flight 290, runway 9313.
4: At 662, descend 5,000 feet, QNH 1014, report localized established.
5: 5,000 1014, call your localized established, right now, 662, that will come.
6: 115, Shannon.
7: And course, Cardano 115, yeah, we're just looping, we're routing to Discovery Island, Discovery Island, approximately 15 minutes before it's going to be a fire.
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0: Oscar Island, 115, contact Shannon Tower, 118, decimal 705.
1: Yes, please.
0: 118, 705.
1: 15705, contact 115.
0: Pastor 19 Golf, roger that, standby 1, we'll just let Ligon know that you're on the way.

0: Bradford Tower after 19 Golf, currently 15 GME. We'll be routing to Tremor West, squad 2631, Cessna 172.
1: After 19 Golf, Roger. Golf Sligo now on a frequency 122.105, right?
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0: 122.105, contact Sligo after 19 Golf.
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1: Sligo. Coast Guard 117, Roger, call Sligo now on frequency 122.105, be advised there is after 19 Golf also about to call them from the southwest.

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1: 122105, goodbye to Good Gala, 117, 9 or 5, Alpha Tango.

0: off with the Yankee contact shot on approach 14.4. Bye bye.
1: What's
0: that? 21405. Thank you.
1: Hi, thank you.
0: Level 60 challenge on this level.
2: 60 challenge on across the level.
0: Just on 18 kilo, when ready to send flight level 100, you can contact Coke Pro 219-9905. Bye bye.
2: Step on the 185 level 100 9 air. 9 is our flight.

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1: Runway 6 Victor Juliet, surface wind is 270 degrees, 16 knots, runway 26, clear to land.
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1: Runner 5 Alpha Tango Stand, approved with the Marsha.
0: That approved with the Marsha, thanks, Runner 5 Alpha Tango. Tower Runner 5 Alpha Tango, just to confirm, the aircraft taxiing in there, we're still okay to start up on stand, yeah?
1: Confirm.
0: Thank you very much.

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1: Runner 9 Juliet November, channel 882, radar contact, climbing flight level 280.
0: Level 280, Runner 9 Juliet November.

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1: 65 Whiskey X-ray, surface wind is 270 degrees, 14 knots, runway 26 news, temperature plus 13, and the QNH 1014. Runway surface condition is wet.
0: 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That's copied, Ryanair 65 Whiskey X-ray.
2: 10 Hello, Porsche 13 Delta Uniform, descending flight level 200 to Bonnet.
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2: Runway 160 Zulu, connect for afternoon.
3: Good afternoon, ETA 23, ops normal. We need fuel and wheelchair service and your latest weather, please.
2: Roger, surface service 280 degrees, 12 knots. The visibility is 10 kilometers. We have fuel cloud of 1,000, some scatter cloud of 4,000. Temperature 13, dew point 12. Connect QNH 1015. Runway surface condition is west. Expect straight in ILS Zulu, runway 26.
3: Okay,
2: so
3: copy from
1: the 27, QNH
3: 15, and
1: this one.
3: Thank you. 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
1: Right,
3: Roger.
1: Sounds of 6 kilometers, contact long stall on 135,
4: and low turn 0 passing 0 for 130, thank
1: you. Hey, was that Ryanair 2,000 Zulu?
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5: Shannon Control, good afternoon, Airline 22 Quebec, 4,800 feet, climbing flight level 90.
6: Airline 22 Quebec, Shannon, I greet you, that's fine, so continue climb to flight level 230.
5: Flight level 230, Airline 22 Quebec.
6: NR5 225, continue climb to flight level 250.
4: Flight 250, Airline 225.

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1: 119.075, Ryanair 5 Alpha Tango, good day. Shannon, very good day, Ryanair 5 Alpha Tango on the Pixib 1 Bravo, passing 3100, climbing flight level 90, squawking 6217, ident. Time 230, unrestricted, direct Rotev, Ryanair 5 Alpha Tango, thanks.
2: Clock Tower, Ryanair 6 Flight Whiskey X-Ray, just wondering which departure we can expect.
0: Ryanair 6 Flight Whiskey X-Ray, expect the Elgux 1 Bravo departure.
2: Elgux 1 Bravo departure, Ryanair 6 Flight Whiskey.
1: No discussion, thanks Ryanair 5 Alpha Tango, be left turn.

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1: November 730 Quebec Sierra, Shannonville, identified, descend to the level 80.
0: Over 80, over 730 Quebec Sierra.
1: Runway 2 Delta Zulu, climb to level 270. Runway 5 Alpha Tango, now here to Black Hat, climb to level 310.
2: Direct to Black Hat, climb flight level 310, Ryanair 5 Alpha Tango.

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1: Sending Flutter 190 right now, 160.
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1: 129.380, advice 22 Quebec. Bye-bye.
0: 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November 730 Quebec 0, contact Shannon Approach on 121.405.
1: 21405 for 730 Quebec 0.

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0: Descending flight 80, inbound hex, so end of Ryanair, 160 Zulu.
2: Connaught 6 Fox Hotel, Shannon, good day, climb to flight number 190 and confirms squawk. Connaught level 190, squawk 3605 and then Fox Hotel. Connaught 6 Fox Hotel, Shannon, I-10 Connaught 6 Fox Hotel, Shannon, I-10 Connaught 6 Fox Hotel, Shannon, I-10 Connaught 6 Fox Hotel, Shannon, I-10 Connaught 6 Fox Hotel, Shannon, I-10 Connaught 6 Fox Hotel, Shannon, I-10 Connaught 6 Fox Hotel, Shannon, I-10 Connaught 6 Fox Hotel, Shannon, I-10 Connaught 6 Fox Hotel, Shannon, I-10 Connaught 6 Fox Hotel, Shannon, I-10 Connaught 6 Fox Hotel, Shannon, I-10 Connaught 6 Fox Hotel, Shannon, I-10 Connaught 6 Fox Hotel, Shannon, I-10 Connaught 6 Fox Hotel, Shannon, I-10 Connaught 6 Fox Hotel, Shannon, I-10 Connaught 6 Fox Hotel, Shannon, I-10 Connaught 6 Fox Hotel, Shannon, I-10 Connaught 6 Fox Hotel, Shannon, I-10 Connaught 6 Fox Hotel, Shannon, I-10 Connaught 6 Fox Hotel, Shannon, I-10

0: Kansas, Mike Coast 264, route 2 for the van, Starbuck.
1: Afternoon, 06 Mike 7, good day to you. Unit is 10180 to pass down. Are you going for a turn?
0: I would like to go up to Bernard Castle and back to Coast. Number 06 Mike.
1: And roger, report approaching the zone boundary.
0: Yes, I call approaching the zone boundary, number 06 Mike.
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1: 016, 00, 10, 5,000 feet, QNH 1015, port localized established.
2: 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And local, line 016, 00.

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1: 1600, 3000 feet, clear LS Zulu, runway 26, report 5 miles.
0: Yes, 3000 feet, clear the LS Zulu 26, look over right now, 1600.
2: Uniform Lima, Shang, for identified, time to deliver 130, clear to both of them.

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2: Ontario Runner, 6-5 Whiskey, X-ray, QNH-1014, requesting clearance to Stansted.
3: 6-5 Whiskey, X-ray, clearance to Stansted by the Elegance 1 Bravo departure, flight level 90, squawk 5155.
2: Cleared via the Elegance 1 Bravo departure, climb flight level 90, squawk 5155, Runner, 6-5 Whiskey, X-ray.
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1: Rhino 160 Zulu, surface wind 260 degrees, 12 knots, runway 26, clear to land.
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2: Pioneer 6, Fox Hotel, defense of level 170, be level in 2 minutes.
3: Level 170, be level in 2 minutes, and then 3.4.

0: Arthur, good day, City of 619, climbing 5000.
1: Sirius 619, Shandy, to identify passenger for level 240, here to Pico and confirm passing level.
0: Direct to Pico, climb level 240, we are passing 2800.
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2: Hello, call to 293 Papa, we're descending level 200, static
0: vertical. Quality 293 Papa, Shankar, so identified, set to flight level 80, clear to direct.
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1: 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Have a good afternoon, Ryanair 65 Whiskey Echo. Sharon, very good evening, Ryanair 65 Whiskey Echo, 2900. Climb pilot 190 on the Elgux, 1 Bravo, squawking 5155.
2: Ryanair 65 Whiskey X-ray, Shanta to identify. Climb unrestricted to flight level 230, clear to Beaufort.
1: Climb unrestricted, flight level 230, direct to Beaufort, Ryanair 65 Whiskey X-ray, thank you very much.

0: Ground 11 Ryanair 870 Tango. Could I please copy the weather for departure, please?
1: 0165, which is.
2: Runner 870 Tango, surface wind 260 degrees, 15 knots. Runway 26 in the east, temperature 13, QNH 1015. Runway surface condition is wet.
0: That's all copy, thanks so much.

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0: You too, bye-bye.
1: Bye.
0: Turner 7, Juliet Yankee, Channing. So good day, climbs up to level 230 and confirms squawk.
2: Turner 7, squawk 7644,
0: Turner 7, Juliet Yankee, Channing. Control identified, you'd like to enter.
2: Identified, 7644.

0: 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You're going into Core Guest number 1, maintain high speed.
1: Houston, 430.
0: Houston, 430, descent to level 100.
1: Houston, 430, descent to level 100.

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1: Master, Cork, about 119, this is 1905. Bye-bye, 919, contact.
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1: Climb flight level 310, Echo NJX, Mike Tango.
0: Runner 7, Juliet Yankee, contact Shannon Control on 135, is 1230.
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0: 77 Kilo Alpha descent at level 110. Runner 77 Kilo Alpha descent to flight level 110.
1: South line of 110, Runner 77 Kilo Alpha.
0: Runner 77 Kilo Alpha, report your speed to Cork approach on 119.905.
1: 119.905, 77 Kilo Alpha.

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2: 20 minutes, we'll continue to the west of the Connaught, Ryanair 0 copy to the northern QNH is 1014 hectopascal, lift out for traffic, report to Mulroney.
3: 1014, lift out traffic, report to Mulroney, right there, it is priority.
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4: Tower Rescue 5, Mission 2 Dom.
1: Rescue, fire tower, proceed on.
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0: Flight number 290, Shamrock 4, Papa Tango.
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0: good evening, Langer 150, just passing flight level 151, passing flight level 190, in South Eastern.
1: Radar 150, Zulu Shannon, thank you. 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
1: 119.075, Ryan, 870 Tango, goodbye. Hello, Ryanair 870 Tango on the Elgox 1 Bravo, departure passing 3500 climbing 90 and squawking 6316. Climb flight level 230, clear to Buffon Ryanair 870 Tango.

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1: Reiner 50, Kilo, Kilo, Shenandoah 8, radar contact, you're clear to pass back up to flight level 290.
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0: Lima, Victor, again, Spartan 2611, Rupert, back on Tiger.
1: Victor 18 Lima, Shannon, good evening to you. Shannon, QNH is 1018, Hex Pascal, will you be routing through the Connex zone?
2: 1018, they're closed, we will after 1018, now I will avoid.
1: Oh yeah, they're just having close now, so that's fine. So, report approaching, report your estimate for Sligo.
2: Estimate for the Sligo is 1911 after 1811.
1: 1911 is copied. This now for traffic information, next report 25 miles from Sligo.
2: We'll go next report 25 miles from Sligo at 1811.
3: Shannon, Cosmo, Paul Jepson, 480 Delta, good evening. Flight level 140 in front track Elbob. Shannon, controller station, 45 Delta.

0: Zone 4 Delta 7 descending flight level 83.
1: Descending flight level 80, Jefferson 4 Delta. Direct Carrick Finn, then Delta Lima 106, Jefferson 4 Delta.

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0: AMS here, two, that's a copy to Fort Chestnut, to Sligo.
1: Yeah, one instrument to Long Sligo, AMS 02.
0: Okay, 1847 is copied to report 25 miles from Sligo.
1: 25 miles from Sligo, AMS 02.

Drug there in air 55 Bravo Yankee Slamming for level 240 Dago. Climb level 320 and air 55 Bravo Yankee.

0: 10, channel 18, Shamrock 7, 23, descending flight level 200, direct to Atta.
1: Shamrock 723, Shamrock 18, you're in a contact, descending flight level 100.
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0: 7306, 0 Shenandoah to you, radar contact, 7 flight level 320.
1: Flight level 320, 7 20.

0: Yeah,
1: we've got 2.5 miles to run now, 2 cycle. MS02, that's copy, thank you, call cycle 122, that's 105, goodbye.
0: Cycle
1: 122,
0: that's 105, thank you,
1: out
0: there, thank you.
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0: 7 Echo Zulu, Shannon, B set to flight level 140.
1: Flight level 140, runway 7 Echo Zulu.

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0: And report that heading now to Shannon 131.150.
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0: Negative to flight level 80 and here on the Yonfei 3000.
2: Okay, on back 3 Delta arrival and down to flight level 08 for reach 4231.

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2: Descend flight 80, Ryanair, 87 Charlie Golf.
0: Apologies, make that flight level 92. Ryanair, 87 Charlie Golf, descend to flight level 90.
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0: 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Sorry, that's the beginning.
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2: Roger, that's copy. You can report when you get two-way with Sligo.

Ryan 3-1 Foxtrot Whiskey, request direct to Rosie, if it's possible.

9 o'clock over the evening, plus men 1 Tango Quebec climbing flight 230 and passing the Inspection, good day, radar contact, 2-9 is the postman, 1 at Tango,

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0: Just for confirmation, may we disregard the altitude position over that band?
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1: Brandon 3, Mike Alpha, descending 2-0, 200, abundance. Brandon 3, Mike Alpha, descending at ATU, radar contact, and reduce to 250 knots.
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0: 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Parameter 47, Quebec Papa 7.
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0: Report your speed, please, to call 419, 905.
1: 419, 905, with a speed to that airport, Quebec Papa, bye.

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0: November Fox Charlie 7, thank you. The Northern QNH is 1015 50 pascals, 14 is copied, and you can report 20 miles from Shuttle.
1: 1015, report 15 miles from Shuttle.
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0: Whitney, November Fox, Charlie 7.
1: November Fox, Charlie, go ahead.
0: Yeah, Psycho think you might be a little bit too late getting there. They're going to close 2030. If you could get there on the hour, it'd be better. Roger, what does that thing know?
1: Yes,
0: we will let them know and see what they come back with.
1: Stop. Thank you.

Charlie 7, they're happy if you make it 2010 and

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1: 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Confirm your passing level.
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0: Control BB Ground and Diamond, I'll be passing 5.5, we're climbing 5.7.9. Heading 140, climb flight level 230, around the 919 got.
1: Disregarding level restriction and consider cloud flight level 270, Brian Edge, 2 Whiskey Tango.
2: Brian 919 Golf, Shannon Kirk 2, Donner, climb to flight level 310.
0: Flight level 310, direct to Donner, Brian 919 Golf, thank you.
3: Good day, Prince Coast 9 out, November, November, passing flight level 130, carrying flight level 150.
2: Prince Coast 9, November, November, Shannon, radar contact, what's your request about?
3: You request flight level 150, Prince Coast 9 out, November.
2: Shannon, roger, maintain flight level 150, would you?
3: Maintain flight level 150, Prince Coast 9 out, November, November.

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0: Mechanical tools are marked 7, Lima Papa Sky, fly level 980, routine. Got him passing 5.6.
1: Chairman 7, Lima Papa Sky, fly level 290,
0: fly level 290, deck Evans, 7, Lima Papa.

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0: Windy November Foxtrot, Echidna.
1: Go ahead.
0: Yeah, Spiker just phoned to say the weather is deteriorating and to remain clear of the zone. Advise you.
1: Clear of the zone.
0: Okay, will you be, you can let me know when you're turning to Echidna.

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0: We are going to route from Rivertown Village to Knock, then to Galway, and then down to Shannon. Ackland and Mammoth Hospital, Charlie, 456.
1: Senator Roger, Knock is closed. 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

Sierra Cargo CSV, Shannon Control, hello to you and radar contact cleared from Matikel to Luton. Ryanair 8186, Shannon Climb, flight over 310.

Charlie 44 Kilo Sonic Sol, hello to you and confirm squawk. 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

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Radar contact, climb to flight level 330, report your passing level. Channel 7, Golf City, Channel, unrestricted climb to flight level 330, route direct to Bandbat.

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Niner 21 Papa Charlie, Shannon, understood. 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

Charlie 3-0, Julie Sean en route now, direct to Bochum and Bravo, Oscar, Foxtrot, Uniform, and Mike. Charlie 3-0, Julie Sean, I have radar contact.

Charlie Express 053, Shannon descent flight level 350. Shannon 60 Hotel Tango, Shannon 02, radar contact report your passenger flight level.

74 Kilo, contact with London Control 135, this is 580, why not? 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

Diner 6-2, Hotel Tango, Shannon Care, direct to Kismo. 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

Romans 5, Victor Sunlight, can you accept flight level 390? Romans 5, Victor Sunlight, thank you. Time to flight level 390.

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Confirm book. Air India 11 Echo Sierra, thank you. Radar contact cleared from Reznor to Nuuk 2.

MSI Victor China. Thank you. November Foxtrot Charlie for entry into control airspace. Contact Shannon approach 121.405. All the best.

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Ethiopian 549, Shannon, good evening to you. Confirm the welcome flight level. Identify clear from Banner to Morag.

Patriot Whiskey Bravo, shout out to good AT, your next flight defense, flight level at 250. A from 1,000 feet per minute or greater. Half cross the traffic there, nevertheless.

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You can level off at level 360 for a while if you like. Subplant level 360. Subplant level 360.

Flight 71, connect Mike Shannon Echo, stay tuned for Pass Level. Level. Alright, 7-1, correct, Mike, roger. Continue climb to flight level 370.

9104, not 21, China Squad 2, cleared N5, saying continue on the, cleared on the path of 1 golf arrival, descent to flight level 110. That's copy, you're number 2 into Cork and 270 knots or less on transition.

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Goodbye. KLM 1131, report your speed to Cork, approach 119.905. Goodbye.

Ethiopia 509, good evening to you, you're identified. Niner 4 Delta Hotel, contact Shannon Approach 121-405, goodbye.

Turkish 4 and Juliet Shannon Echo to Eva 2, confirm a squawk. Roger, I hear that spike clear from Red Notley. From Resno to Lickie. Affirm, Lima, India, Fox, Yankee, after Resno.

Egypt Air 9 or 906, final control, hello to you, confirm full. Egypt Air 9 or 906, final time to you, radar contact here from Ben Air to Nuku. Route to Venner first, after Venner, Nuchu, November Uniform, Charlie Hotel Uniform. EGA 7, Mike Yankee, contact you, radar contact.

Sucker 410, channel control, roger, that's the first report to the signal. TGPN 9 or 8 6, channel control, hello to you, confirm flight level.

you, sir. 9 or 8 6, Shannon. Roger, maintain that I'm 370 to advise, and I have radar contact cleared from Venner to Nuchu. Egypt 9 or 8 6, after Venner, go direct to Nuchu, November Uniform, Charlie Hotel Uniform. Easy 87 Mike Yankee, Shannon D10 now to 5 over 330.

Turkish 401 is Julia Channon. And what's the light now at flight level 390? Juliet, the turbulence you reported, do you still have it? Perfect. Thank you. Contact London Control 132, that's 1860. Good night.

Jupiter 9 or 8 6. Sean. 986, the Boeing 787, 10 minutes ago reported light occasional moderate turbulence at flight level 390 for a short period approaching the east coast of Ireland, and it was smooth again after the east coast. Do you still want another change? Egypt 986, Sean, climb to flight level 390.

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Confirm spot. Turkish Niner, Lima Charlie, Shannon Radar contact, cleared from Ben Air to Liffey.

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Hello to you. Confirm squawk. Erendi 18 on a thank you. 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Cleared from Resno to New Chu. Serenian 272 Shannon Control, hello to you. Confirm squawk, confirm flight level.

Turkish 4, Santa Control, hello to you, confirm squawk. Turkish 4, Shannon, radar contact, here's from Resno to Bochum.

My name is Charlie Town. Good day. Current year, 188 Town. 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

4 Romeo Lima Shannon, good day. Continue to descend to flight level 170. Right, 76. Romeo Shannon, good day.

1-2-2 does. Thank you. Eddie Howdy, Mike Yankee, Shine Control. 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

Mercury, Mike November, Sam, is murdered. 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Bonus 4 Lima for 28 left.

Turkish 8. 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

Alex, 5-3 Whiskey Tango Charlie, thank you, radar contact. Delta says a heavy stream got in and all the previous ones were slowed down. Actually, Ryanair 7125, contact Dublin 135, 655, all the best.

102, Delta 7. Sorry, there's no one ahead to check. The last turbine support we had was an hour and 20 minutes ago over Dublin, and that was a slight occasional amount of turbulence at 390 for a short duration of 5 minutes.

Okay, 090 Sonic Control, hello to you. Confirm, go off, confirm flight level. Fair 090 Shannon radar contact cleared from Resno to Nutu. Affirm.